Roberta out in Gilroy saying, Shan, I am off from work. I have my bags packed, ready to go. I am hitting the road. I don't care if I'm stuck in traffic because I have you on the radio. Oh, muchísimas gracias. Drive safe. Have so much fun this weekend. 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

we dance how we want, we talk how we want, we hang out with who we want, we laugh at what we want, we watch what we want. Oh my gosh, when they're gone, isn't it so liberating? It's Shan, Mix 106.5. 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

If you're out at the bars, hitting the town, or what did they say, painting the town red, and this song comes on, you already know what time it is, right? Like, this song raised us. You start putting on your jackets, paying your tabs, finding your friends, calling your Ubers, because you ain't got to go home, but you got to get the heck up out of there, okay? 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

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Me, Shan, used to ride a skateboard because I told you, I went through a skater boy phase. There was this one really cute white boy in high school, and I went from Jordans to Etnies real quick, and my friends were like, what the heck are you doing? But it was one of my best eras yet. Weezer coming to the Bay. I'm trying to relive my youth right here. 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

that little horn right there. Oh, we are activated. 3-day weekend. Here we come. It's your girl, Shan, Mix 106.5. 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
0: traffic.
15: Already a thinning on the freeways. This update powered by Wendy's. With the holiday weekend rolling around, we figured a lot of folks would get the early jump on travel, so we're seeing a lighter commute. Southbound 280 slowing around Saratoga Avenue to 10th Street. Northbound 880 still with a backup from Bascom to 101. And southbound 680's been hanging around with slow traffic 237 to Berryessa. Right now, you can get your favorite 10-piece nugs for just $1.99 with purchase in the Wendy's in-app offer. 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
1: Oh, we are playing our little country music. Windows down. We are stuck on 101, but somehow we are happy AF. Why? Because we don't have work on Monday. Life is really that simple when you think about it. It's Shan, Mix 106.

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4: Traffic.
5: An accident reported in the high country. This update powered by Capital One. Highway 9 Redwood Gulch, there is a report of an accident. Looks like everything's on the shoulder there. Southbound 680 still slow from 237 to Berryessa. Southbound 880 with sluggish traffic, Montague Expressway to 101. And southbound 101 stretches of slowing between Brokaw Road and Tully. 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

Nothing says 3-day weekend like leaving the bay, spending time in traffic, okay? So if you're on 101, 280, 680, 880 right now, I got us. I got us. We will get out of here. We will all escape together. It's Shan, Mix 106.5.

Oh, now I got all my Filipinos texting in. Oh, Shan, I didn't know you got down with the Get Down karaoke. I'm like, yes, girl. Okay, my best friend is Filipino and she can actually sing. Okay, so follow me on Instagram right now because chances are we will be going on Instagram Live after we have a Cutwater and we start singing. Okay, Shan Berries. Check us out with Mish the Singer. Oh my gosh, what are we getting ourselves into? Shan, Mix 106.

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Happy Labor Day weekend. 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We work so hard. Now let's go and get crunkalicious, okay? It's Shan, Mix 106.5.

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1: 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And the whole.
2: 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This is Noah Kahn.
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0: I don't know what everybody else is watching going into the fall, but I have been hooked on some drama-free reality TV.
1: Why would you want to watch drama-free? Huh? Yeah. Like, that's the whole point of it.
2: Yeah. What show's drama-free?
0: It's Brooke and Jeffrey in the morning. I understand, like, you would think reality TV has loads of drama.
1: Yeah.
0: But I've been watching the new season of Love is Blind UK edition.
2: Oh, and Alexis on that one?
3: I don't like
2: Love is
3: Blind.
2: Oh, I didn't know.
0: Oh, we're going to cut that. Cut that. It's a great show. And you guys know whenever I start a show, I have to finish it. Mm-hmm. So I've seen the whole thing.
1: Yeah.
0: And if you're currently binging it, don't listen to what I'm about to say.
2: Give him a second.
1: This is a spoiler.
0: All right, they're gone. Away. All right. But you know how the couples talk to each other through a wall before they meet each other? And then they finally come face to face, and that's when all the drama starts.
1: Right.
2: Oh.
0: Nope. Not in the UK version.
1: No, what? Everybody likes each other?
0: It goes super well for everyone. Hey. Nobody's shocked. No one's disappointed. They're all super nice and cool to one another.
1: Okay.
0: And they all get married. The end.
1: No. They all got married?
0: All of them.
2: They all got married.
0: They all get married. They're all happy with each other. It's wonderful.
1: What casting producer is getting fired? Did nobody find any Uggos? Is that what happened? Like,
0: seriously. All very good looking.
1: Okay.
0: It's the complete opposite of the American version where there's chaos and vitriol and lying and backstabbing. Because when it comes to reality TV, America does it right.
1: Yeah.
2: Got it.
0: That's why I'm going to promote, without being paid at all, some of the American reality TV shows coming this September.
1: All right, lower those morals and standards. What do we got, Jeff?
0: Bunch of favorites are back, including Dancing with the Stars.
1: Okay, that one's kind of lame. I'm kind of over that.
0: Cut that.
1: Get that out. Great show. How many seasons of this dancing can we have?
0: The Voice is coming back for a new season.
2: Ooh. Also, solid.
0: Shark Tank.
2: Oh, I love Shark Tank.
0: And the show I know more than a few people in this room are super into, Traitors New Blood.
1: Yes.
0: With the first ever all civilian cast.
2: Oh, Traitors.
0: Yeah.
1: Wait. Remind me. Traitors is the one where they all live in the mansion together and then they have to suss out. It's kind of like playing Mafia.
0: Mm-hmm. Spoiler alert. Ruin the show.
1: Am I right?
3: Just watch it.
0: Yeah.
1: Okay.
0: Just watch it. It's fun. Anyway,
2: I heard about it.
0: That's all coming back. Drama. This fall with reality TV.
3: And Earl Meets World, Alex Earl Show.
0: Cut that. Cut. Editor. Only care about the shock collar question of the day.
1: When are we getting a reality show?
0: Drama-packed edition when I send it over to Digital Jake. Let's hear it.
4: Well, on this day in 2017, astronaut Peggy Whitson set a new NASA record when she spent a consecutive 665 days up in space. That's almost two full years floating around in zero gravity.
1: Yikes.
4: Eating food out of tubes.
1: Ugh.
4: Drinking your own recycled...
1: Yep.
4: Well, let's say Gatorade-like water. So congrats to her.
1: Yeah.
4: And there's so much more happening up there than just astronauts being forced to drink weird stuff to survive.
1: Oh.
4: That's why today we're going to find out how much you know about the great cosmos beyond during a special Take Us to Uranus edition of... 20 of 20.
1: Favorite title,
4: Now, you'll

0: Say a number 1 through 20. I'll give you a fun question about the giant black airless death ocean surrounding our planet.
1: Death ocean.
0: And even though I just said it, you cannot use Uranus in your answer. If you do, you'll be immediately disqualified, loaded onto one of Elon Musk's faulty SpaceX rockets, and shot directly into the sun. If it even makes it there.
2: Make that a reality show.
0: We'll start with the woman who thought space was just a button on her keyboard.
3: It is really big, like everyone says.
2: It's dark.
0: Number 3. Alexis, about 64 light years from Earth, there's a blue planet researchers call HD 189733b. With winds reaching 5,000 miles per hour, it actually rains sideways, but it's not water. What's raining at you? Is it aluminum, diamonds, glass, or expired toaster strudels?
4: That's
1: how she lived up there for 2 years. She was fine. Oh my God, I don't even think it's this, but I hope for all the women out there, it's diamonds coming at you.
0: Alexis says diamonds. That's incorrect.
3: That must be right.
0: It's glass.
3: Oh no.
0: Silicate particles in the planet's atmosphere can form gas, which gets blasted sideways by winds reaching thousands of miles per hour.
3: Oh my gosh.
0: Cool. Scary. Yeah. Brooke, it's your turn. 3 is off the board.
5: 7.
0: About 26,000 light years from Earth, at the center of the Milky Way, there's a giant cloud of gas and dust. Scientists say they know now it actually has a familiar smell and taste. Is it raspberries and rum?
3: Oh my gosh.
0: Burnt toast and gasoline?
5: Ew.
0: Grilled steak and whiskey? Or wet dog and tequila?
2: I love that all those are listed as familiar tastes.
3: Yeah, okay. A lot of pairings. A lot of alcohol pairings.
5: With weird things. Mm-hmm. Burnt toast and gasoline. I mean, I do feel like it's the flavor that you taste the most in life for some reason. So I'm going to go burnt toast and gasoline.
3: Hey.
5: Which is also what I'm serving my kids for breakfast this weekend.
0: That's incorrect. Raspberries and rum. The cloud at the center of the Milky Way contains ethyl formate, a chemical associated with raspberry flavor and the smell of rum.
3: Amazing.
5: Feels like pirates should go there for some reason.
0: We're 0-2. Let's go over to Jose now.
3: Let's go number 8.
0: Jose, astronomers have found vampire stars.
3: Oh, no.
0: That steal material from a neighboring star to make themselves look younger. What are these stars actually stealing? Is it light, gas, heat, or her man?
3: What would they be stealing to make themselves look younger? Better lighting. The girls in the room have taught me lighting is very important in pictures. No one wants to look gassier.
5: Stars may want to.
3: If you take more heat, you're hotter. Hot is young. Is it hot or light? I'm going to say good lighting.
0: Jose says lighting. I'm sorry. You actually want to be gassy. The answer is yes. These so-called blue stragglers can pull material from companion stars, gaining mass and appearing younger and bluer than the stars around them.
3: Interesting.
5: I'm more blue than you.
0: We're 0-3, and no one has said Uranus yet. Thank God. Jeffrey, you got to get this right. Otherwise, I'm picking who's getting shocked today. How about a number?
2: Number 10.
0: Back in the day, different countries sent test animals into space.
5: Oh, God, this is going to be a sad one.
0: Russia launched dogs. France hurtled cats into the great void above. But did you know on January 31st, 1961, NASA sent a chimpanzee named after a specific type of lunch meat? What was his name?
3: A monkey named Ham.
5: Oh, Baloney.
3: He's so cute.
2: Oh, yeah. Baloney was big back in the 60s, wasn't it? It was like on everything. It was like bologna sandwiches, bologna casseroles, bologna milkshakes.
5: I feel like it's coming back in style. I went to a fancy a barbecue place and they're like, we make our own bologna. And I'm like, what?
1: I don't believe it was actually a fancy. Yeah.
2: Possibly
3: barbecue,
2: I'm going to go bologna.
0: I'm sorry. It was said in the room.
3: No.
0: The chimpanzee's name was Ham.
3: Oh, that is so adorable.
2: That's a load of Uranus.
0: Jeffrey,
3: he said it.
0: All right, after all that, that means I've won today. Plenty of 20, and for mentioning Uranus, Jeffrey will be getting shocked today. What are you singing, Jeff?
2: Somebody wanted to hear Black Hole Sun by Soundgarden.
3: Makes sense.

0: ready for Laffy Time?
1: Oh, I love Laffy Time.
0: Because recently a supervisor asked if we could prank her best employee, her next in command. Because apparently this woman's been taking on more responsibilities at the office lately, and her boss wanted to get her an assistant to help out.
1: Oh, that's awesome.
0: So we are going to provide that service by hiring not just a personal assistant, but a way too personal assistant whose name is Penny, a.k.a. our own Brooke Fox.
1: Yeah.
0: Get your phone tap right after this.
2: You might want to let that one go to voicemail.
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4: Hello?
5: Hi, is this Erica?
4: This is Erica.
5: Guess who's calling?
4: Who is this?
5: Your lifesaver.
4: My lifesaver? Okay.
5: It's me, Penny. You know, your new personal assistant.
4: Oh, Penny. Okay.
5: Valerie said I'd be calling, right?
4: Yeah, she mentioned that she was going to get me an assistant.
5: Mm-hmm. You know, I've heard that you've never had a personal assistant before.
4: I haven't. No, this is all brand new to me.
5: Oh, gosh. Well, you're in good hands because I hear you've got a lot to manage.
4: Yeah, we, I don't know how much Valerie told you, but we've had some layoffs recently, and I've kind of gotten a lot more on my plate, so.
5: I'm the person for you. I have so much experience. I mean, I started in downtown bathrooms, just doing volunteer work.
4: Downtown bathrooms?
5: Yeah, you know, regular soap or lather.
4: Oh, so you, I'm sorry, you worked as a bathroom, like a bathroom attendant downtown?
5: Yeah, without pay. Next thing you know, I'm touring with Aerosmith, just giving Steven Tyler homemade perms while he sleeps.
4: Well, okay, so...
5: Isn't it crazy how life works?
4: So you said you've had decades of experience, but was that just bathroom attending and you said doing perms for...
5: Steven Tyler, you know, lead singer of Aerosmith, living on a prayer.
4: Those are some wild times
5: is what they were, but...
4: Okay, but did Valerie...
5: So I was working with this other client. They were having financial issues. So I went over to their house and looked through all their clothing to find loose change in their pants.
4: I was able to find help.
5: $16.30. You know, I'm just one-stop toolbox, really. I do it all.
4: Okay, I appreciate that.
5: I tie ties, I button buttons, I zip up your zippers. I can even floss you.
4: Floss me, what?
5: Yeah, you know, you can't get everything out when you do it on your own. So you just have another person so that you can hit every angle of your mouth.
4: No, I'm okay there. I go to my regular dentist visits. I don't need help with that. Mm-hmm. I don't need you going through my pockets at my house at all.
5: You know, I hear you. But Erica, can we be real for a minute?
4: What are you talking about?
5: Just like the Honda Civic you've had for a while, everybody could use an upgrade.
4: Okay, number one, I don't know how you already know what I drive. Number two, my car is
5: fine. Very good at my job, Erica. Actually, I know everything about you. I've been to your Instagram. I've saved actually a few pictures I wanted to talk to you about.
4: What? You've been on my Instagram? Like, what exactly?
5: Your photos are a reflection on the company and on me, now that I'm your personal assistant.
4: Excuse me?
5: And that's why I could definitely help you pick out some more appealing clothes.
4: Excuse me?
5: Something that would be more flattering. Something that says, I'm Erica. I'm a winner.
4: You did not just say that.
5: You know what? We can do baby steps. It could even just say, I'm Erica. And I care just a little bit, finally.
4: You need to stop talking.
5: I did not mean to offend you.
4: Oh, really? You didn't mean to offend me by telling me my clothes aren't nice enough? I have to take better pictures and be more Instagram worthy?
5: Maybe it's not better pictures. Maybe it's a better IG filter.
4: Okay.
5: Help you with lighting and angles.
4: Okay, that's enough. I don't need an assistant, not you, not anybody at all. I'm talking to my boss about this right now.
5: You know, I had some pushback from Steven Tyler, too. Do you know that he's actually 115 years old and I made him look 65?
4: Okay, no. I don't believe a word you're saying.
5: You know, you're smarter than what your boss even let on.
4: Are you kidding me?
5: Because Valerie said that you would totally fall for this prank phone call immediately.
4: What? I'm sorry, what did Valerie say?
5: Valerie said we should prank phone call you. This is actually Brooke from the radio show Brooke and Jeffrey in the Morning. We're doing a phone tap.
4: Oh my goodness. Are you kidding?
5: I was kidding. I'm not kidding now, though.
4: That was insane. I was like, what in the world? This lady's crazy. There's no way.
5: Valerie said you've been, like, super nervous about getting an assistant at work.
4: I have been extremely nervous, and because it's just, you never know who you're going to get. I mean,
5: Are you kidding me, though? Someone to floss for you? That sounds like my dream.
4: Please stay away from my mouth. No, thank you.
5: If you can hold it open for 30 seconds, I think I could get it all done, though.
4: Oh, wow.

0: Brooke and Jeffrey in the morning. And have you heard that CrossFit is the opposite of Fight Club?
1: Wow.
0: Because the first rule is tell everyone.
2: That's so funny.
0: That's why today we're taking the CrossFit approach to what's on your mind.
3: Yeah, text it if you do CrossFit.
0: We are going to tell everyone what we've been thinking about lately, whether they want to hear about it or not, starting with Brooke. Brooke, what's on your mind?
2: Well, recently I took my kids to a theme park that is like 10 minutes from where I grew up. Okay. 10 minutes from my parents' house, and they had never been before. And
3: it's not the big fancy one I'm all thinking about.
0: No, okay.
2: So I haven't been in decades. Okay. And so we go, and the cool thing is there's really cool roller coasters there, right?
0: Nice.
2: And we decided to go on one that is all wood, and it's been there since, probably over 30 years at this point, right? And it's been there since I was a teenager, and I am so excited to get on it. And so we get in line, and then we finally are up to the front, and I realize there's two 16-year-olds running this thing. And I'm
0: it's pretty standard for all amusement parks.
3: Yeah, that is
0: It's a bunch
3: true.
0: Of teens running.
3: Uh-huh. Unless you go to the big fancy one.
2: Right. Okay, I'll put our lives in their hands.
0: Sure.
2: That's fine. Uh-huh. Whatever. Okay. They seem to have checked that we're secure. Uh-huh. I don't know.
3: The last people made it off.
2: Yeah, so we start to go out and we start to take off and I'm having fun and we're going woo until I realize as we're going up and down and over, there's a lot of boards missing on this thing.
3: Missing?
2: I don't know. Is it part of the vibe of the look, like the aesthetic? Like,
3: it's true.
2: It's not one of those.
3: It
2: like,
3: can't be
2: okay, no. It's not a horror film.
3: No.
2: Okay. So we finally make it back in safely.
3: Oh.
0: Okay.
2: And I just mentioned to the teens, I'm like, hey, y'all.
0: Oh, no.
2: Well, they don't know. It's not their job, right? But I feel like they should alert somebody.
3: Really?
2: I'm like, just so you guys know, there's a lot of missing boards out there.
3: Yeah.
2: Uh-huh. And they're like, ugh. Yeah. And then they just point me towards a suggestion box, right?
3: Oh, there's a suggestion box. That's a bad sign.
0: It's a garbage can.
2: There's no paper, Jeff. Yeah. There's an old napkin that I end up writing on.
0: Yeah.
2: You still did it. So did it ever get read? Probably not. You know.
0: You're a hero, Brooke, in our book.
2: We had a great time.
0: That's awesome.
2: And you survived.
0: Jose, what's been on your mind?
3: So the last 6 months has been a little interesting in regards to my car. If you didn't know, I haven't said it on the air, I don't think, but somebody stole my tabs a while ago.
2: Oh,
3: right?
2: I didn't know that happened.
3: And then I got pulled over by a cop, and thankfully he understood and let me go, because apparently it's like a thing. People do.
4: Yeah, like, you can like search you paid too.
3: Yeah, so I get a letter in the mail, and it's like, time to renew your tabs. I'm like, great. I go online, and then it gives me a warning, and it's like, you need to go to a DMV location to renew your tabs. You can't do it online.
2: Well, that's weird. Hmm.
3: And I'm like, that is weird, because that's how I always renew it every year.
0: Right.
3: So I find out that my tabs expired last year.
2: Oh, so you didn't have stolen tabs?
3: Apparently, I forgot to renew my tabs, and I gaslit myself into thinking that, they were stolen because

0: always renew my tabs every year.
1: So but no one stole your tabs.
0: No one ever stole my tabs. I made it up and I convinced myself I'm a liar.
2: For the whole year?
0: This whole year, I lied to the police. I'm a felon.
1: So you could be a mastermind criminal if only you could lie to yourself and be believe that you're the victim in the situation.
0: Yeah. If I can remember my crimes.
1: Yeah.
0: So anyway, I feel horrible. If that officer's listening, I'm going to get my tabs renewed today.
1: Know. Yeah, and the karma is the new ones you will get stolen.
3: Alexis, what's been on your mind?
4: So I was on a flight the other day, and for the first time ever, I got upgraded to first class.
1: What?
4: And I've never been in first class international. So let me tell you, insane. Some things I learned. Not only do they get better food, they get courses. Mm-hmm. Courses. Okay, everyone say whatever. Yeah, I didn't know. I didn't know.
1: It's crazy.
4: Well, I didn't know
1: it's insane.
4: It can turn into a bed. Uh-huh. It goes flat.
1: Rich people never look tired, and this is the reason.
0: Go take a nap.
4: It goes, all the way back. And then for snacks, I started heading to the back of the plane because I know where that's where the snack thing is, you know?
0: No.
4: And once I'm walking back there, the flight attendant stopped me, and they're like, hey, no. Go to the front.
0: Yeah.
4: There's way better snacks. And I was like, they get better snacks, too?
0: There's a whole different basket.
1: There's an open bar, girl.
3: There's a chocolate fountain up there.
4: This leads me to the biggest mistake I made is when the plane was landing, I was looking one more time at the little menu, and I saw, I didn't know you get free hard alcohol.
0: Yes.
4: I had no idea. I didn't get to that far back in the menu because I was so excited about the food.
0: It's all free. Champagne, the wine, the liquor.
4: I just had a Coke. That's all I had up there.
1: All right, Jeff, what's on your mind?
3: So I was out at a restaurant last week when this guy walks in, and immediately I was like, oh my God, I know him. Like, he is a huge Hollywood star. He's sitting at the table next to me his family, but I couldn't remember what he was from. Because he's the type of actor who's in everything, but he's never the main guy. He's always like the funny, forgettable side character. And I spent the whole dinner trying to figure out where do I know him from. And I was actually on ChatGPT all dinner long asking, like, who's the guy that's always the side characters in comedies?
1: Descriptive.
3: But I couldn't, like, say a specific thing because I couldn't remember anything. And it was just not giving me the right answer. So I started secretly taking pictures of him. Like a total creep, uploading them to ChatGPT. It still couldn't figure it out.
1: Is he not famous?
3: He is extremely famous.
1: Obviously not extremely if you can't and ChatGPT doesn't know who he is.
3: So my friend was like, why don't you just go up and just ask him who he is?
1: That's so rude.
3: I was like, that's going to go over so well. Like, hey, I know you're famous, but I forget who you are. Tell me.
0: But you're not famous enough.
3: So eventually dinner ends and I have to leave fully defeated. Then at 2:30 in the morning, I wake up from sleep and I'm like, I got it.
0: Hey.
3: It's him.
1: Who?
3: It's Rob Hubel.
0: No way.
3: Rob Hubel?
0: Yeah.
3: Like, you recognize this face, right?
1: No wonder no one recognizes. He looks like every white guy that's ever existed.
3: That was what I was typing in. He looks like every white guy dad in every show.
1: Yes.
3: No, not only has he been in, like, a ton of movies and TV shows, including the Mindy Project, Brooke.
1: Yeah.
3: So shout out to Rob Hubel. I'm sorry that I recognized you, but couldn't exactly remember who you were.
1: I'm glad he could finally get a dinner in peace. I can't go anywhere.
0: We would have made his year if you walked up to him.
3: I will say the guy with him made him split the bill. So not very nice to Rob.
0: Probably his agent.
3: Yeah. Text in 78592. You can tell us what's been on your mind. It's Brooke and Jeffrey in the morning.

0: It's Brooke and Jeffrey in the morning, and we just shared what's been on our minds, so the listeners are texting in to 78592, telling us what's been on theirs. This one says, this girl I just listened to is pretty dumb. In fact, I think I'm actually dumber listening to your Second Date Update podcast.
1: Oh, I thought for sure he was talking about one of us, not one of our listeners.
2: No, just the listener.
0: Could be both. Although, can we clip that and make that a new promo? Second Date Update podcast. I am dumber listening. Thanks to it.
1: Makes sense.
0: Another text, 78592, says, hey, I'm 22 from Trinidad and Tobago.
3: Cool.
0: And I'm trying to look for love again one last time. Any help?
1: Wait, one last time. You're only 22.
2: Yeah.
1: You've got a lot of time ahead of you.
2: Not the time to settle.
1: Yeah.
0: You don't know what life is like in Trinidad, Brooke.
3: Yeah.
1: Seems good.
0: One shot. And one more text says, when is it time to throw out the half-eaten bag of chips in the cupboard? 4 months? 5 months? Longer?
1: I mean, you always give them a taste test.
2: Yeah.
1: How well did the chip bag clip work?
2: Yeah, if you come home drunk enough, they might taste fresh.
1: Yeah.
0: Brooke is the one that loves eating expired food, so I would trust her. She's the expert.
1: Expiration dates are just suggestions, okay?
0: Anyway, that's what's been on our listeners' minds. It's Brooke and Jeffrey in the morning.
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8: The modern dating scene is rough already, and now people are having to deal with extra funk.
9: What do you mean?
10: Wait, what does that mean?
9: Like
10: you
9: stinky?
10: Can smell it? Because I'm sorry.
8: It's Brooke and Jeffrey in the morning. Make sure to follow us on our Instagram, by the way, at Brooke and Jeffrey, for all the funk that you can handle. But apparently, there's a new dating trend where men are intentionally not showering or wearing deodorant on first dates.
9: What?
10: That's the most important time to do all that stuff.
9: Because they don't want to go out with the person again?
8: Well, there's a name for it. According to social media, it's called pheromone maxing.
9: Oh, God.
10: Oh, it's about the natural scent.
9: Why can't men just be kind of good smelling? Like, it's like either they literally bathe in cologne or they're not going to shower.
8: People are calling it, quote, the stupidest form of maxing yet. But the idea is if a guy can amplify his natural musk, he'll become biologically irresistible to women.
10: No. Isn't that okay, in all honesty, this is dumb, but isn't there supposed to be something to pheromones where a certain pheromone girl and a certain guy, it's like chemistry, right?
8: Yeah, and the Axe body spray commercials. And that's science.
9: Exactly.
10: Some kind of science here.
8: But for all the single guys who are listening to the show right now, I encourage you to try it.
9: No!
8: just see how real women react, and that will be your test.
9: Okay, so the next month of second date updates are just going to be like, he smelled bad.
8: Yeah. Brooke's been pheromone maxing here for years. Why do you think half of the office has totally cleared out? Budget cuts?
9: But
8: no. Brooke has been maxing her pheromones all over this building like a honey badger in heat.
9: I am married.
8: She sure is. But try pheromone maxing. Tell us how it goes.
10: I'm curious.
8: I'm also curious about laser stories coming up right after this.

0: It's the radio segment that just accepted a part-time job from Santa to watch the naughty kids while they're sleeping.
1: Okay, that's
2: I never thought about
1: You need to turn down that job offer.
0: Yeah. And he gets paid overtime for it. No health benefits needed during Laser Stories. The segment where we read weird news stories around the globe just like everyone else does, except we've got a laser. Those other pillow patrollers just don't. This first Laser Story is out of Orange County, Florida. A 33-year-old man named Hunter Peabody stole a car the other day, and the owner saw it all go down.
2: That's even worse.
0: He called the cops.
1: Good choice.
2: Minutes instead of doing, trying to chase him on his own.
0: Yeah, well, minutes later, Hunter led deputies on a chase, which ended with him pulling into a nearby parking lot. Mm-hmm. And unfortunately for Hunter, that was the exact same parking lot for the local jail.
1: Just a timely guy.
3: Yeah,
0: yes, you know? He accidentally drove himself directly to jail.
2: Oh my gosh.
0: But he didn't pass go and collect $200.
2: Actually been playing a lot of Monopoly on my phone lately. That was really good.
3: Sadder.
0: It hits different. Anyway, the sheriff's office shared a video of the end of the chase. You can actually see it on our Insta stories right now, Brooke and Jeffrey. But it shows Hunter turning into the Orange County Jail's parking lot, getting out of the car, realizing where he was, then jumping a fence and running towards a nearby pond.
2: I'm surprised you didn't run inside into one of the cells and go, hey, can I hide in here?
0: Close the door. Lock it. The sheriff's office says it's not often that criminals take themselves to jail, but this one did. And if you're wondering, Hunter never did make it to that pond. He tripped while running towards it, hurt his ankle, and surrendered after that.
2: Oh, it is Florida.
1: Yep. You know what? He's just like, I give up.
0: Classic Florida. Let's go to your next laser story out of Taiwan. For better or worse, it's becoming increasingly difficult to avoid being caught on camera these days.
1: Oh, man.
0: And that goes for inside your own home, too, with all the smart devices.
1: What?
0: And I say that because a man in Taiwan just caught his wife cheating with another man after he remotely activated their robot vacuum.
1: What?
0: And saw her with some other dude through its camera feature.

0: Thank goodness, though.
1: Roomba. You know?
2: Yeah, that Roomba's really into watching us.
0: Yeah. Yeah, it just keeps coming in here. Did it knock again?
3: The footage showed his wife embracing the other man while walking around the house in the nude.
1: I was going to be like, maybe they were friends.
0: They're just naked.
1: Oh, dang it, it wasn't a neighbor. Maybe it was.
3: He sat down on the sofa.
0: Oh no, tell me you turn the camera off at this point.
3: Well, the man sued both of them, which you can do in Taiwan.
0: Oh, that's cool. You can sue cheaters. Yeah.
3: And he won the case.
1: Whoa. Yay.
3: So the cheaters were ordered to pay him around $15,000 in U.S. dollars.
0: We need to move there.
4: Yeah, if you know you're being cheated on, move there.
0: I would let her. Oh, honey, you're going to go work another 18-hour shift? Yeah, go ahead. I'll just be right here.
1: God, I would go back and forth with my husband and just pretend like we were cheating just to make some money. I'll be like, honey, pretend to catch me, and then sue me, and then I'll do the same back to you.
3: But then, in a shocking twist, the wife countersued him, claiming she was filmed without permission.
0: Well, that's also true.
1: I think it depends who bought the Roomba, who bought the vacuum.
0: Whose house is the name in? She
3: won her case too. And the husband was ordered to pay her nearly $5,000. He was sentenced to 5 months in jail.
1: He was. Gonna feel better about life.
3: But good news
1: is, I feel
3: bad
1: for him.
3: It sounds like the original case wasn't affected, so he still would have netted around $10,000 in total.
1: Uh-huh. In jail, Jeff. Did you forget that part? In a Taiwanese jail.
3: Plus the jail time. Bonus.
4: He'll save the money for 5 months.
3: Yeah. Yes. And he'll have more friends when he comes out.
1: Yeah.
0: Until the Roomba sues for not being used by his permission.
3: Oh, it's just never ending. Let's go to your next laser story out of the name game. Twilight actor Taylor Lautner and his wife, who's also Taylor Lautner.
1: Yes.
0: Right. Uh-huh.
3: They're expecting their first baby and have officially revealed that they might just name the baby.
1: Uh-oh.
3: You guessed it.
1: Oh, yeah.
3: Taylor.
0: No way.
3: So Taylor, who goes by Tay, says her and Taylor have whittled the names down to the top five contenders and won't reveal the chosen one until the baby is born.
1: It's going to be Taylor.
0: Oh, my God.
3: Yeah. She says that they feel so much pressure naming a human and a lot more from the Lautner fan base, adding, quote, "I feel like if I don't name my baby Taylor, the internet's literally going to cancel me."
2: You suck.
0: It's a lose-lose for them. They name it Taylor, we're all going to make fun of them. If they don't, then there's going to be the fans going, "What are you doing?"
3: The couple who married in 2022 previously joked about using the name if they ever welcomed a son and just calling him TJ. But now that a daughter is actually on the way, there's no joking about it. Okay. So will the Lautners soon all have matching birth certificates and driver's licenses with the name Taylor Lautner on them?
4: Okay, now I'm kind of on board when you say it like that. I want it.
0: It's like a cute family.
3: We're going to have to wait a couple more weeks to find out.
1: Who is the grill guy? Mike Foreman.
0: Oh, George Foreman.
1: Yeah. George Foreman.
3: All the Georges.
0: George, Georgina.
1: He has like 8 kids named George.
0: George Jr.
3: Best family ever. Let's go to your final laser story out of Emoji World. The humble thumbs up emoji has become the latest battleground in the ongoing war between generations.
1: Because
3: last year, a Gen Z LinkedIn user declared that younger people had officially canceled the thumbs up, arguing it comes across as cold, dismissive, or passive-aggressive.
1: Oh, yeah.
5: Thumbs up, everybody! All right.
0: Even when I mean it normal, like, okay, got it, it feels weird.
1: It feels sarcastic.
4: Yeah.
3: Well, now it's back in the news again with another viral post because people still can't seem to agree, especially when Gen X jumped into the comments with plenty of sarcastic thumbs up emojis saying they have no plans to retire it anytime soon.
0: Wow.
3: Thumbs up.
0: I would do thumbs up and then the nail doing emoji.
3: Yeah.
0: A little sass at the end, you know what I'm saying? Okay.
3: One person said, writing back with the word okay might be even worse than a thumbs up.
1: Because it's okay.
0: Yeah.
3: So since generations react to emojis so differently, maybe it's just best to take a few extra seconds to type out a full written response.
1: Mm-hmm. Or just use a sensual lip emoji like my mom does when she's talking to her family. I'm like, that's not the one you want to use, Mom.
3: Everybody wins with that one. But if you're sticking with the thumbs up, maybe consider throwing in an eye roll emoji, too.
0: Oh,
3: that'll take it up a notch.
0: Yeah, right?
3: As for this guy... He's all about the thumbs up emoji.
4: Oh, he likes it.
3: As long as you pair it with a water splash and a stiletto, too.
4: No sarcasm there.
3: He knows how to have fun. And that sound means Laser Stories has come to an end for the day. We'll do it again, same time, on Friday.
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3: Here at Brooke and Jeffrey in the morning, we believe you have every right to block someone. If you think they're weird and don't want to hear from them, then sure, you could block them.
4: Yeah.
3: But there's a secret downside to the block that no one talks about.
0: Uh-oh.
3: And that's you never get to see what hilariously weird things they were going to say to you.
4: That's a good point.
3: You could miss their painfully cringe dad joke.
4: Yeah.
3: Or their four-page rambling text about satellite dishes and what the government is really doing with that information that makes absolutely no sense.
4: Yeah.
3: Or even their pathetic attempt to lure you into a pyramid scheme.
4: Ooh.
3: And that's why I love our listeners. Because they don't block.
4: Nope.
3: They give out our secret number instead so we can all hear the unhinged messages from these people.
1: And sign up for those pyramid schemes.
4: Oh, yeah.
3: Yes, as they proudly wave their red flags in a brand new loser line coming up at 7:10.

0: bag.
1: If you haven't heard the loser line before, it works like this. Let's say someone approaches you while you're out at the club and uses this charming pickup line on you. Damn, girl.
2: Oh.
1: Are you a toaster? Because a bath with you would send me straight to heaven.
3: Oh my God, I did not see where that was going. No. That was so funny.
1: Whatever you do, don't jam a fork into one of his openings to see if he sparks.
2: Wow.
1: Instead, tell him you've always wanted to enjoy breakfast in bath.
3: Okay.
1: And that's when you give him the number to the loser line, so hopefully he calls it and leaves an awkward voicemail that we can play over the air. Voicemails like this one.
4: Next message.
5: Hey, so quick update. I took your advice because you said I should smile more. Turns out if you continuously smile for 20 minutes in the grocery store, security notices. They came up to me, asked if I needed help, and I told them. I said, no, thanks. I'm just smiling. I'm just trying to look approachable. And they didn't believe me, so they searched my bags while checking my receipts. They thought I had stolen something, like it's embarrassing because it happened in front of every other customer that was behind me in line at the register. So yeah, I guess your advice worked. I did get noticed, but not quite what I had in mind. please give me a call if you get this. Worst case, I can tell you the grocery store has the most judgmental security guards.
4: Oh. Okay. Next message.
2: Wow. It's quite a thing for a man to look more intimidating while smiling.
1: Yeah.
2: No.
1: He's more dangerous.
2: Suspicious. Yes.
1: Yeah. Well, I think it's just like how long you smile.
2: And the way you do it. It feels like maybe Jack Nicholson, the Joker type of situation with this guy.
4: Next message.
6: Hey, Mark, it's Rita from the bookstore. We met, I guess, in line at the cafe, and we just started talking and everything, and it was a breath of fresh air, honestly, because I work from home, so I talk to, you know, all my inanimate objects around the house. I mean, not all of them, just, like, the ones that annoy me. Like, my printer jammed the other day, and I was like, really, dude? Like, after everything I've done for you? And, you know, like, stuff like that. And then the other day, I went to the grocery store and I was just pushing my cart around in the parking lot and I rammed the curb and I'm like, oh my gosh, I'm so sorry. I didn't mean to hurt you. Are you okay? But yeah, so I just realized talking to you, I'm actually kind of lonely and bored. So yeah, I was just wondering if we can maybe get coffee or dinner or lunch or something, anything. So just give me a call back. Bye.
4: Next message.
2: I know a shopping cart would have never given her the loser line number.
1: Yeah.
7: I wonder if the guy gave her the number, she reads it, and she's like, hi, who are you?
2: Yeah.
7: New paper friend.
1: The only good part of this is she doesn't have any friends to tell her that she wound up on the loser line.
2: No.
1: That's good. Wow. She'll never know.
2: Maybe she has a relationship with her radio.
1: Her radio spoiled it for her.
2: Yeah.
1: Great job. By the way, we're in the middle of a brand new loser line where you can watch the best clips of it on our YouTube.
7: Yeah.
1: In fact, we should make a compilation of them up there sometime.
2: Yeah.
1: All our best loser line clips. Too much work for Jake? He's shaking.
8: Oh, yeah. Let's just do a bunch of different work, too. How about all you guys do a bunch of work, too? Yeah, we're all just doing a bunch of work around here. Okay. Yeah, Jeff, sure.
1: Someone got into an argument with a smart toaster this morning, it sounds like. But they're up there.
7: I wouldn't plan on the compilation.
1: Yeah, probably not. But they are there along with our second dates, our phone taps. You can go check them out. Now back to the clips.
4: Next message.
9: Hi, Crystal. hello, Crystal. sorry, I can't remember the last time. I left somebody a voicemail, so if this sounds a little rusty, then that's why. I guess you're probably wondering why I haven't called you in probably over a week. And I could tell you that I was sick or out of town or buried with work, but none of that's actually correct. I've been spending a lot of time with my fiance. I kind of forgot to mention that. I had one of those, and we're supposed to get married in a few months, and I really don't feel like it anymore. I just keep procrastinating, and every Sunday I tell myself, this is the week, I'm going to call it off, and then suddenly it's Thursday again, and I'm assembling wedding favors and going over the seating charts, and it sucks. So anyway, if you're free next weekend, maybe we could grab a drink. There's a fun little bar. I know that, I can't that weekend. It's my bachelor party. Well, anyway, give me a

0: Next message.
1: Oh,
2: no.
3: I love how he says it sucks as if it's something that's happening to him. Like a job that he can't get out of.
1: That's like a personality thing. There's people that are always like, we're going to break up. I just haven't done it.
3: Right time. Yes.
4: Kind of waiting for her to get the hint and break up with me.
3: Well, maybe she'll hear this loser line and it'll all be done for her.
0: Next message.
5: Hey, it's Jackie. We met a couple hours ago. First of all, I would love to go out with you. But quick question. How would you feel about financially supporting my potential? Because I don't do traditional dating. I'm more of a, I'll show up and you spoil me kind of girl. So, if you're still interested, go ahead and text me and let me know if you want to unlock the premium version of me. I mean, you could do the silver edition, I guess, but that's not as fun. And it still does require a debit card.
0: Oh. Next message.
1: Oh, my gosh.
3: Why does everything have to be a subscription service these days?
1: It's so true.
2: What kind of genius to hold back levels of yourself to the invest?
4: Jose, did I see you reaching for your debit card in the middle of that voicemail?
1: This would work on me. Easily.
4: Unlock that premium version. Yeah. There we go.
1: Is that just you talking to me? Because that's better than what's happening now. Take my money.
4: Remember, hit up our YouTube at Brooke and Jeffrey where we post all of our content. We got our second dates, our phone taps, and video of us reacting to every single loser line clip. No compilations. We've got a phone tab coming up right after this.
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0: And she was not happy when she got home. The reason? She realized she left a personal item in their hotel room. And she is desperately hoping the maid service didn't throw it out or take it or whatever. Yeah. Luckily, we have just the person to help her with this issue. Okay. The happiest, most pleasant, positive guy I know, our resident hotel manager, Jose.
1: Best hotel ever.
0: It
1: would be.
0: And you know, he likes to get through stressful situations by making people laugh.
2: Uh-huh.
0: And we all know the best laughs, of course, are from puns.
3: Duh.
1: Yeah.
0: Here it comes. It's your phone tap right now.
4: You might want to let that one go to voicemail.
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6: Hello?
2: How was your trip? Was it off the train?
6: Who is there?
2: I'm sorry. My name's Michael. I'm actually calling you from Hotels. You recently stayed with us. Is that correct?
6: Yeah.
2: So, Julia, how was your trip? Was it off the train? Get it? Instead of saying chain? Because you were traveling?
6: Okay. I mean, I don't know.
2: It's a pun. It's funny. It's punny, okay. Even. Did it again.
6: All right.
2: Okay, I'm sorry. Listen, I got a message on my desk that you left a bag here, a personal item, and you wanted us to look for it.
6: Yes, yes, I did. I left my makeup bag there.
2: A makeup bag. Okay, hold on. Let me write that down. So I'm, you know, I just try to cheer you up. I'm sure you miss your bag. So.
6: Yeah, I mean, there's expensive stuff in there.
2: Okay, I'm going to have Johnny look in the back for it, but while he's doing that, let me do a quick survey with you about the hotel, if that's okay.
6: Do I have to?
2: Well, it won't take long, trust me, and it's way better than the hold music. You know,
6: all right.
2: We don't really have farts, but...
6: I'm just a bit agitated. I just want to get my bag back. I'm not trying to do
2: it
6: today.
2: Got it. This will be super quick. First question, how did your cell phone work in the room?
6: What do you mean?
2: You know, like, did you have to go downstairs because they had reception there?
6: I had reception in the room.
2: No, you don't get it. Reception, lobby...
6: Oh,
2: it's a pun. It's another one. Right. Snuck it in on you.
6: What's going on? Is this a real survey? I don't understand.
2: Yes, it absolutely is. Next question. When you were here, did you notice the Instagram conference going on?
6: No, I didn't.
2: Ah, okay. I'll write that. Yeah, that makes sense. Because you would have seen the signs directing you. It would have said, follow me. Wait for you to get it.
6: This is a joke. Like, this isn't really.
2: Yes,
6: funny.
2: It is. It is. It's another pun.
6: Oh,
2: Instagram, follow me.
6: Is this like your personal comedy hour or something? I just want to get my freaking makeup bag back.
2: No, they're still looking for it. But first, did you notice any sounds coming from the pipes when you used the restroom?
6: This better not be a dumb pun again, I swear to God.
2: Oh, no, I'm only asking the question because recently our plumbing system went on strike. It wouldn't pipe down until it was treated with respect.
6: All right, this is getting very agitated. I don't care about these puns. I just want my freaking bag.
2: Pipe down? No, not you pipe down. I'm talking about the joke.
6: Okay, look, you're wasting my time here. Why don't you just email me if you find my bag? Because I don't want to do this anymore.
2: Absolutely. We could email you. Currently, ours is in therapy.
6: What?
2: Yeah, our email had attachment issues.
6: Wow.
2: Get a pee in my pants.
6: This is extremely unprofessional.
2: I said attachment.
6: Yeah, I heard you, and it was really stupid.
2: Really stupid. So stupid. Just like your boyfriend, Tony. He said he loves stupid jokes.
6: What does he have to do with this? Why are you bringing up my boyfriend?
2: Oh, Tony's the one who set you up for this prank phone call. This is actually Jose from Brooke and Jeffrey in the morning. We're doing a phone tap.
6: Oh, my God.
2: Tony wanted us to prank you and tell you that you're his butter half.
6: Okay.
2: Get it, butter? Is it funny when I explain it?
6: No.
2: But hopefully this call made you blush.
6: You know what's funny? Not you.
2: Oh, okay. Hopefully we didn't mascara you.
3: I'm pretty sure she hung up.
7: I'm pretty sure she hung up.

0: You can learn a lot about yourself from being on this show. Mm-hmm. Like, personally, I've learned the longer I host it, the less respect I have for myself. It's a bottomless pit, and I'm just falling down it forever.
1: Yeah, but it's so fun to watch.
2: Yeah.
0: For you.
1: Yeah.
0: But it's not just us learning stuff. Our listeners also learn things, too. Like the guy on the phone today, who was actually on a different segment with us a year ago.
1: Oh.
0: And honestly, didn't come across as the best guy.
3: Ooh. Oh, really?
0: He would admit that, but he swears he's changed for the better.
3: He better have.
0: And he's ready to prove it when we call the new lady that he just met. What crushing depths will my self-respect sink to by the time we start a brand new second date update?
1: Let's go lower. Lower.
0: You're gonna
1: let's go lower.
3: Rock bottom.
0: Rock bottom might be coming right after this.

0: Today, we have a guy named Bobby who was actually on the show last year for a different segment called Say Yes to the Ex.
1: Oh,
2: oh,
1: goodness.
2: Really?
3: Yeah. I guess she said no. Or...
1: Yeah, that's probably a good guess, Alexis.
0: He told us he wanted to get back with his ex-girlfriend, but once she was on the phone, we learned he mainly just wanted to get back his Netflix password from her.
1: Oh, that's right. Oh, I remember that.
0: Oh, and also he admitted something else to us.
4: We had a real connection, and I don't think that we need to give up on it so quickly.
5: You have a girlfriend again already. What the hell, Bobby?
2: You didn't cheat on your new girlfriend?
4: Ashley was just way less complicated. You know, I've been dating this new chick for like 72 hours, and it's just already a lot.
3: Bobby's a winner.
1: Bobby was messy. I remember that about Bobby.
0: Yeah. So yeah, he came on to say yes to the ex, but also already had a new girlfriend at the time.
1: Yeah.
0: But according to Bobby's latest email, he says he has grown quite a bit from that experience.
1: Either that or all the women heard that and dumped him.
0: That's growth in some ways. And he needs our help today, this time with a second date update. So let's welcome back the new and improved Bobby.
2: Wow.
1: Bobby 2.0. Yeah.
0: Bobby, welcome back, man. How you doing?
4: Hey, man, honestly, just hearing that clip, I was really growing through it back then. It's kind of weird to hear.
2: Bobby, how many girlfriends have you had since we last talked to you, bro?
4: I don't know exactly. I don't have a list or anything, but I mean, I'm like, I'm not just trying to reach out to people to get Netflix passwords anymore. I had a lot of my friends give me some crap, give me some guff.
2: Well, you're kind of using
1: it. It didn't come off real well when you were on our show last
4: year. I took some time off of dating after that, honestly. I took like a whole week. I think I took off.
1: I mean, you were lying about this personal growth, Jeff.
2: Bro, you practically took a sabbatical.
1: Yeah.
0: We're all extremely impressed by you, Bobby. It's a pleasure to have you back on.
4: Since that week, though, it's been like Times Square looking for a prize, man. It's
1: It's been Times Square?
0: Times Square?
1: What does that mean? Loud?
4: Beautiful, bright, shiny people all around. You know what I mean?
3: Times Square's like the worst part of the city.
2: It's crowded around here.
1: Is that a good thing? I can't tell. Is Times Square a good thing?
3: I think it's supposed to be.
0: Brooke, I think he's trying to use it as an analogy.
1: Yeah, I understand.
0: There's a lot
1: the
0: of people
1: analogy.
0: That go through, and you're trying to find the one in the crowd.
2: You know there's something there.
1: I just feel like he enjoyed it. That's all I'm trying to get at. But
0: sorry,
1: that's fine.
0: Brooke is not an English major and doesn't know how metaphors and similes work.
2: I just think it wasn't a good one.
0: Disagree. Bobby, you're a poet. Keep going. Tell us about the new and improved you and how you met someone.
4: So, yeah, after all the flashing lights and all the distractions, I found I met this girl, Mandy. Mm. I met her at a pottery class.
1: Oh, that's like the Central Park of dating.
3: Wow.
1: See?
2: Nice word.
1: I get the analogy.
0: Let's leave the analogies to Bobby. Go ahead, Bobby.
1: What happened? How are you in a pottery class, Bobby?
0: Good question.
4: I heard it was a good place to meet women.
3: Oh, that's why you're
0: right.
3: Yes.
0: Okay.
4: So I talked to this girl and her friend, and I said, do you guys know anything about pottery? Can you help me out?
2: Play dumb, attaboy.
3: Aren't you in a class?
2: Like a cooking class, you guys know anything about cooking.
3: Trying to enjoy their time and have to help a man who can't do it himself.
0: This teacher doesn't know what the hell they're talking about. Can you explain it to me?
1: Did that actually work?
4: Yeah. So in the end, they were both like laughing at me and how terrible my vase was. But then, you know, Mandy kind of hung around after and we were talking, and Mandy's friend was getting ready to leave. And then that's when I invited Mandy to go to this ice cream place that was right next door to the pottery spot.
1: Okay.
0: That's smooth.
2: Ice cream.
4: Did you know they make non-dairy ice cream?
3: Yeah, it's good.
2: Is it gelato?
0: Yeah, it's called bad ice cream.
1: Yeah, it's yummy.
4: It's like this whole place, it was like plant-based ice cream.
1: Cool.
0: Oh, gross.
2: Impossible ice cream, Jeff. Yeah. Don't trigger him.
1: Did you like it?
4: Well, she had something she called California Cabin, and it tasted like wood, honestly. She gave me a little spoon.
2: There's a little bit of wood in it.
4: I had cookies and cream, strawberry cookies and cream, actually, and minus the cream. And actually, that was pretty dadgum delicious.
0: Sounds delicious. Okay. All right. So what about you and Mandy? How was your connection?
4: I mean, we hung out just like eating ice cream. We finished our ice cream. It was probably 20, 30 minutes of us just talking. And then I told her, I said, hey, so this doesn't really count as a date. We should have an official one.
1: That's cute.
0: Oh, nice.
4: She seemed open to it.
0: Uh-huh.
4: And then we were going over options for like when to meet, what to do. and she couldn't really decide, or she seemed busy. I couldn't tell, but we never got anything together.
0: Oh, okay. Back to Times Square all over again.
1: Yeah.
4: Yeah, back to Times Square, exactly.
1: So you left it at what? Like,
4: I mean, I've texted her a couple times to try and talk, but she hadn't responded at all. And I mean, this is kind of weird for me. Normally, like, it's not usually this tough to meet up with somebody.
1: Okay. Did you go back to the pottery class, or was that a one-off?
3: Yeah.
4: So I've been to the beginner class like 3 times, and the instructor kind of took me aside and was like, yo, you can't keep doing the beginner. If you're going to come back, you got to move up to the intermediate class.
1: Oh. Because there was more women in the beginner. Is that what was going on?
4: I think I just didn't want to commit fully. Like, it feels like I'm actually
1: still back to that, Bobby, huh?
0: Yeah. Seems like a common theme for you.
1: Yeah.
4: Okay. I mean, I can commit to a beautiful woman, not pottery.
0: Okay, so how long has it been since you last had that ice cream date?
4: Like 3 weeks, almost a month.
1: Whoa.
0: Oh, geez.
3: Oh, it's been a long time.
2: Definitely.
4: Yeah, I mean, I've reached out to her a couple times. I don't want to come off weird and clear. Like, this is new territory for me.
1: I
4: kind of
1: meant more like, do you have a current girlfriend? Or yeah.
4: I do not have a current girlfriend or anybody. Like, that's old me. That's old news.
0: Right. And your Netflix password, your Hulu, everything's up to
2: code.
3: They're way stricter now. You can't even share accounts.
4: I got everything I need. I'm content.
0: The one thing that you're missing in your life is a little Mandy. So let's see if we can bring her back when we call her and get you a second date update, pottery edition, right after this. Hold on.
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0: We're on the phone with Bobby 2.0,
1: hey,
0: who has grown and become a better man since his last appearance on our show.
1: Hey, he's better Bobby.
0: Yep. Sure is.
2: I like that.
0: Because last time he was trying to get his Netflix password back from his ex-girlfriend. That kind of went up in flames.
1: Well, because he was also trying to date his ex-girlfriend while he currently had a girlfriend.
3: Yeah.
0: I mean, those are just details.
1: Yeah,
2: a little juggling action.
1: Uh-huh.
0: Point is, he's seen the error of his ways, and today he's trying to get in touch with a woman named Mandy, who he met at pottery class.
1: Ooh.
0: They had some flirtatious pottery talk, ate some non-dairy ice cream together, and were even discussing a second meetup. When, just like Bobby's clay vase, everything collapsed.
1: Wow.
0: And now he hasn't heard from Mandy in almost 3 weeks, doesn't know what exactly went wrong, and he's come to us seeking those answers. Bobby, did I miss anything there?
4: I think you got it.
1: All right. Hey, I'm curious, where is your vase that you made? Where'd you put it?
4: I think it's in my garage.
1: Okay. You aren't even proud of it. I see.
4: No, it was bad. I knew it was bad. I was kind of, you know.
0: Yeah. Put it in your cave of shame.
1: All right.
2: That's why he keeps going back to the beginner course, guys.
0: Yes.
2: Okay,
0: come on. He's improving in many different ways, not just in love, but in pottery, too.
2: There
0: so
2: we go.
0: Let's see if we can accomplish that first one for you. I'm going to dial Mandy's phone number. We'll see if she answers the phone, and then hopefully she can clear everything up for us. You ready to do this?
4: Right on.
0: Here we go. I'm dialing it right now.
5: Hello?
0: Hey, Mandy. Thank you for answering. We're a radio show, by the way. You should know you're on with Brooke and Jeffrey in the morning.
5: Wait.
1: Number one with pottery lovers.
2: Mm-hmm. We're a big pottery show.
5: I'm sorry, what?
1: We do As the Wheel Turns.
2: Yeah. We're really killing it.
1: I like that.
2: With the jokes.
0: Please don't hang up, Mandy. Please.
1: We're, glazed listen. Right over her. Get it?
0: Okay.
2: Oh, no.
0: Enough. Okay.
2: Oh, gosh.
0: Mandy.
5: I'm sorry. Who?
0: I know.
5: Who is this?
0: I know. It's very embarrassing to admit that I'm a part of this show. And we know about the pottery stuff because we're doing a segment called A Second Date Update. We heard you're in pottery class from a guy that you went out with or met at pottery. His name is Bobby.
5: Oh, wait, that was a little while ago.
1: Yeah.
0: Right.
1: Yeah.
0: We spoke to Bobby about it. He said the two of you met at that class and then you hung out for ice cream. And he texted you a few times since. But you seem to be avoiding him.
5: Yeah, I am avoiding him.
1: Oh. Well, that's clear.
2: Oh, wow.
1: Straightforward.
0: Is it because he made fun of your ice cream for being, wood flavored?
5: No. No. I I thought he was kind of, dumb charming for a little bit, but...
1: That makes
0: never
1: sense.
0: Heard that. But that's kind of endearing because I think his goal really was to strike up a conversation with you.
5: I mean, yeah, I don't need to go out with the smartest guy, but I do want to go out with a guy that is different than him.
1: What do you mean?
0: Okay.
2: That's a good way to...
1: What did he do that was so dumb to you?
5: Well, actually, this was pretty dumb. We were chatting, it was fine, it was good. And at the end, he was like, we should hang out again.
1: Yeah.
5: And I was like, yeah, that sounds great. So he goes, cool, let me get you on the calendar.
2: Oh, wow. That felt weird.
1: I don't think so.
5: Yeah. Well, I thought he was just going to find a time. I use my calendar, you know, I thought he was going to find a time, put me in his calendar so he doesn't forget. That's good. But then he texts me a link and he tells me to open in front of him.
1: Okay.
5: And it's a link to a booking calendar, where I can schedule my date and time with him.
2: Like a spreadsheet. Oh.
0: I'm still trying to picture what you're saying.
1: Okay, maybe he's just really type A and he wants everything super organized.
3: I'm imagining one of the links that takes you to when you're trying to make a dentist appointment. It's 3 p.m. on Tuesday a month from now.
0: Well, wouldn't that be a good sign that he's got his stuff organized? And
5: no, because it doesn't end there. You open up the booking calendar and it says, congrats, you've been selected to book a date with Bobby. Sponsor Limited, so act fast.
0: Oh, this is a specific dating booking calendar.
5: Yeah, it's a dating booking calendar.
0: Oh.
1: Wait. Did he laugh when you opened it? Because he wanted you to open it right there. So maybe it's a joke.
5: No, he did not laugh. He was completely serious about this.
0: Oh, God.
5: And then the next prompt, it says, who's booking? And then it has a list of 8 different girls' names.
1: Oh, it's a drop-down list.
3: Oh, no.
5: For the plot, I wanted to see, how this process works, you know? So I clicked the link, and I go in, and then I find out he's charging people.
1: What do you mean charging people?
5: He's charging people. It says you can book an appointment for $75.
1: Oh my God. What? That is so much money.
3: Who does he think he is?
0: That's pretty smooth, actually.
5: $75 just to, like, see this man.
1: Alexis is like, wait, I could have done this the whole time.
0: To pay for your half of the date.
1: Does that mean that seven other women paid the $75?
5: That means every woman, I guess, who's on his calendar presumably has paid $75.
3: If they're real.
0: Oh, wow.
3: If they're real bookings.
0: This man, he is a genius, and I wish I could tell him it myself. Dude. And luckily I can, because he's on the phone right now listening to this conversation.
1: Yeah, for free. Why didn't we charge him?
5: Has he been listening this whole time?
0: That's the other part of how this works, Mandy, is we have them listening on the other line. But Bobby, are you there?
4: Yeah, I don't see the problem. I told you guys I've grown. I'm definitely way more organized.
1: That's not the growth we were wanting from you, Bobby.
5: Oh my gosh. Right.
0: It is very impressive, Bobby. I'll say that. But you could also see how it might be a turnoff to a woman who you just met, where you're sending her to a calendar and showing her all the other options of women that you have.
1: And charging her, Jeff. Yeah. Charging her.
0: That part I kind of liked.
4: I mean, look, if I were her, you know, I'd take it as a challenge. Like, this guy's wanted. There must be something special about him.
1: Okay.
0: Oh. What do you think about that, Mandy?
5: So were those women not real? Like, did you make them up?
4: No, absolutely not. That's why I was so confused by all this, because normally, whenever I give them the calendar, they book immediately. This is the first time I've actually had to work. Like, I'm calling the radio, you know? I care about this. I care about, you know, I'm trying to make it happen.
0: Wow.
1: What, you're the caring guy in this? What?
0: You didn't call us about any of the other women on his list.
2: That's true.
3: Because they're not real. I still don't believe it.
1: $75 is a really high fee.
2: Yeah.
0: It's called you get what you pay for.
4: I'm just making sure, you know, that I'm not wasting my time. They put a little bit of something in it, too. That means that they got a little skin in the game. You know what I mean?
2: That actually makes sense.
1: Bobby, how would you feel if Mandy came to you with this? Right, Mandy?
4: I mean, if the roles were reversed, first, I'd be impressed. Second, I would probably ask for a little bit of a discount, you know, because I'm a catch. And I think that I could probably work something out.
1: What I'm hearing, Mandy, he's open to negotiation.
0: If the price point is the problem, we could work with that.
2: All right, we're starting at $74.
4: There's not a need for that. Look, I've already put in a promo code. It's just Bobby. You just put it in, 50% off.
1: Wow.
0: Mandy, this guy is moving mountains for you right now. Are you seeing what I'm seeing?
5: No. Not really.
2: Oh, man.
0: I mean, Bobby, talk directly to her.
1: I feel like it needs to be like your elevator pitch. You know, we're in a business transaction at this point.
4: Mandy, if I hadn't showed you my calendar and how organized I and how on top I am of all my stuff, then you would have probably gone out with me?
5: Yeah, probably.
4: Oh. That's ridiculous, man. Women complain that they want a man who communicates, who's a planner. I go and do all of this, and I get punished because I'm really good with ladies. This is a joke, dude. I don't understand.
5: Okay,
4: because
5: he's good.
1: Is that really how you read this?
0: I mean, we're running out of time here, so Bobby made his pitch. What's wrong with women?
3: Wow, Bobby is so different than the last time we talked to him. But,
4: you know who's really running out of time is Mandy, because this is not going to last forever. These spots are going to get filled up.
0: Only two slots available left, Mandy, so now's your chance. Would you go out on another date with Bobby? I'm going to throw it out there, and if you say yes, we would be so generous as to pay the fee to get you booked.
1: Wait, we're going to pay the $32.50 plus dinner?
0: No, Brooke, the math is 37 is half, not 32.
2: Yeah, come on, Brooke.
4: Brooke, what's wrong? You're trying to shortchange me? This money goes directly to my streaming services, and that's not cheap.
1: Oh my God. That's right, because you can't share the passwords anymore with your ex. I get it. Sorry, Bobby.
0: Let this man have his Netflix. And Mandy, it's up to you. Do you want to see him one more time?
5: You know what? My booking calendar is full now. So unless you want to pay me $75,
4: I'm
5: not going.
4: Whatever. I got a couple spots though. Brooke, do you want to fill a spot?
1: I'm good.
2: She'll say yes off air.
4: Look, Jeff and I are tight. I'll just send him the link, and Jeff, you send it to Brooke.
1: I knew he wouldn't ask Alexis because she couldn't afford that.
2: Yeah. Oh, that's true. Wow.
3: That's very accurate, actually.

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1: Feel good variety.
2: Turn it up.
0: Mix 106.5.
3: When Megan Thee Stallion and Nicki Minaj had a rap feud, it was top headlines.
4: Oh, I remember that.
3: Everyone was talking about it.
4: Yeah, gotta choose a team.
3: And whenever Kendrick and Drake decide to release back-to-back diss tracks, immediately takes over the whole internet.
4: I can't choose a team there.
3: And yet somehow, no one has noticed the ongoing musical beef that I've had with my biggest hater.
5: Oh. Who's that?
3: My own mother.
5: Oh. You be your mom.
3: We've been going back and forth for years doing Broadway musical parody slams, just going after each other.
4: Oh, snap, bro.
3: She hit me with 525,600 missed calls.
5: Yeah.
3: And I clapped back with "Don't spy on me" on my Tinder.
5: Okay.
3: So as long as she keeps dropping these Broadway diss tracks, I'm going to keep on firing back hard with my brand new song of the week. Watch out, Mom. It's coming up at 8:10.
4: It's heating up.

0: It is time for my song of the week. It's Yay! Brooke and Jeffrey in the morning.
1: Okay.
0: And I want to talk to all the adults out there.
2: Oh.
0: When you think back to your middle school or high school or even elementary school experience, can you remember the one thing your parents bought you that made you think, oh, this is going to raise my cool points by 100%?
2: Yeah.
1: Are you kidding me?
0: Oh.
1: Apparently, but I was like, let's go.
2: I was thinking about my Jansport.
0: I don't know.
2: But I had a really cool Trapper Keeper.
0: Trapper Keeper? Yes. Your embroidered Looney Tunes jean jacket?
2: I had the Bugs one there where he was a gangster.
1: I remember those.
0: Wow, you were the coolest kid in all of rural Idaho.
2: I can't help it.
1: Looney Tunes over
2: That's
1: here.
2: Right. Yeah. That's right.
0: I mean, for me personally, it's kind of a sore subject because I was required to wear school uniforms.
2: Oh, yeah, private school.
0: But you don't think I wanted to roll in on a pair of Heelys? Like, what's up, guys? I know you don't recognize me because I'm Cool Jeff now.
1: Yeah. Dude, I went to private Catholic school. Someone got in trouble for having light-up shoes.
0: Yeah.
1: That's the devil.
0: But then I'd roll in and I'd do a little skid like, I'm here, teach. What's up?
1: Yeah.
2: I can see this. You do know the Heelys were also banned in public schools.
0: Like, oh, were they?
2: It wasn't just a private school
0: that sucks,
2: thing.
0: Yeah. Man.
1: You leave skid marks, though?
0: Yeah.
1: That's really cool.
0: That'd be so tough. Yeah. But look, we've all been through it. When you have that 1 year after summer ends, you're going back to school and you are telling yourself, this is it.
2: Yeah.
0: This is going to be my year of cool.
1: Wow.
2: Don't worry if that doesn't happen until you're 26, okay, kids?
0: Yeah, I know there's thousands of kids out there that are thinking it right now who probably haven't even told anybody yet, so I wrote this song for them.
2: Hey.
0: Instead of singing the early 2000s hit by No Doubt, Hella Good, it's Young Jeffrey's Hella Cool. Because you know you are.
1: Why does it feel not cool?
2: No kids are going to be singing this, but I can't wait to hear your version.
3: They're going to learn it for the first time right now.
2: Yeah, it's cute. It hopefully is.
0: Let's find out. I'll point when I'm ready. Point.
4: Bye, Mom. The bus is here.
5: Wait, honey. Let me take a first day of school picture.
4: Oh, no. Seriously?
5: Go on. Hold up your little sign.
4: Mom, I don't do that little kid stuff anymore. I told you I'm cool now, okay? Deal with it. The school year is starting and my aura's peeking.
6: Yeah, that's just my dinosaur pencil holder. No biggie.
4: I'll

0: so low.
1: Yeah.
2: Are you
1: kidding
2: me?
1: Do we need a recorder in every song of the week? Possibly.
3: Dude, I know that was supposed to be bad, but that was pretty darn good.
4: It goes pretty tough, if I do say so.
3: Like, I'm impressed.
4: You're welcome.
3: The video of this.
1: Yeah, you got to watch the video on TikTok for sure.
5: We are going to post the video up on all of our socials, on TikTok, on Instagram, YouTube. Just find it at Brooke and Jeffrey.
1: That was not a pre-recorded recorder.
6: No. Yeah.
1: That was live.
3: Visualize this. Some kid on wheelies is about to be rolling in on a recorder list playing this song.
4: He's not going to take the crown away from me. I'm the cool kid in school now.
5: Text in 78592. You can tell us what you thought about the song of the week.
1: So
5: and make sure to go share it with the kid who's going back to school right now and prove to them they can be cool.
3: Yeah.
5: Anyway, we're going to do a phone tap. Super cool one coming up right after this.
7: Between the meetings,
8: the errands.
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0: In today's phone tap, we call a guy who works for a big corporation because one of his coworker buddies wanted to play a joke.
1: Okay.
0: And they told him they just hired someone from Germany to be on their team.
1: Uh-oh.
0: And before he moves, he needs to ask a few questions on the business side.
1: Okay.
2: Well, that makes sense.
0: But our own resident German, Hans Gluber, has different intentions.
2: Oh, hello.
0: He wants to get down to business with the local ladies.
2: Oh, yeah, we want to get to the business with the woman.
0: And he needs an American man to show him the way.
1: Oh,
0: it's your phone tap right now.
3: You might want to let that one go to voicemail.
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5: Hello?
6: Guten Tag, hello? Is this Matthew?
5: Yes, this is Matthew with my left, yes.
6: Oh, hello, Matthew. I am Hans. I am the new employee.
5: Oh, right. You're the new guy. Yeah, Dave said you were going to call.
6: Very good. Well, actually, I do have a question.
5: Uh-huh.
6: But it is not necessarily about the business.
5: Okay.
6: I am wondering, are you single?
5: What?
6: I am just curious. Like, do you have a special Fräulein? Or, you know, I do not know your preference. Maybe you have a boy line, perhaps?
5: I'm single.
6: Oh.
5: Why are you asking?
6: Do not worry. No, I am not trying to make the romantic time on you.
5: Wait, what?
6: See, I am new to the country, and I am looking to find some beautiful women for myself. Oh, yeah. And I want to know, how does it work?
5: How does it work to do what? Like, find a beautiful woman?
6: Yeah, I've seen in, you know, the American movies about the buying a drinking to impress the women. Yeah?
5: Yeah, you can do that here.
6: Yeah, but in Germany, it is a little different. See, we're talking to her about her body and her masculine hands and how many calluses she can count on one. One, two, three. Ooh, that one counts as two. One is growing on another one.
5: Yeah, I don't know if the women over here would like that, honestly.
6: That is interesting to me. Why not the, you know, hand callus pickup line?
5: Boy,
6: like your callus girl, you look very bumpy.
5: Honestly, talking about women's bodies isn't the best idea over here.
6: I have seen in the American TV shows, they do the pickup of the women. It is very similar to Germany, but we do the cows.
5: What are you talking about, cows?
6: You know, like you talk to the woman and asking how many of the cows can she lift?
5: No, that's not really a thing here.
6: Really? Oh, in Germany, the more cows a woman can throw over her shoulders, the more suitors will line up down the corner. Oh, my goodness.
5: Wow, you've got some different customs over there, don't you?
6: Oh, yeah, it's like a cream cheese festival. It gets crazy. You guys have the cream cheese festivals here? Hmm?
5: Can't say we do.
6: Oh, my goodness. You'll never know what's going to happen at the Cream Cheese Festival. One time I left and let us just say there were no cream cheese left. Hans ate it all.
5: I don't know if that's going to help you. I'd say just try to be yourself and make a connection with them.
6: Perhaps I can use the help of my new friend. You, Matthew, you want to be wingman?
5: Hmm? And look at that. We are at lunchtime. I'm sorry. I've got to end this call.
6: Oh, perfect. It's lunch for me, too. We can go do the meet cute, yeah?
5: The what?
6: It's a meet cute when you bump into somebody random. You know, I don't know you. You don't know me. Whoopsie daisies.
5: Right.
6: In Germany, it's not meet cute. It's cute meat. You just bring fresh meat to your Fräulein, and it is so cute, and the women love it.
5: What?
6: Would you like a spleen from the cow?
5: That's different.
6: That is how my grandparents got married. He gave her a cow spleen.
5: Oh, wow.
6: It's very cute. Exactly how it is saying. Sometimes you have a steak. Maybe next time you come in, and you have an appendix from a rabbit.
5: Like I said, it's lunchtime. I gotta run.
6: Oh, yeah, that sounds like a plan. Dave said that we should meet up for the prank phone call anyway and for lunch as well. Well, dude, how are you saying two birds, one bird?
5: Wait,
6: two stones, one bird.
5: I'm sorry, what did Dave say?
6: The pranking of the phone call?
5: What?
6: Because your coworker Dave set you up, man. This is actually Jose from Brooke and Jeffrey in the Morning. We're doing a phone tap.
5: Oh,
6: yeah, man. Dave said you guys hired a new guy from Germany, and you haven't met him yet.
5: Okay. Wow. Wow.
6: What cut of meat will you bring for the ladies?
5: Oh, man. Oh, I am not getting into this.
6: I highly recommend some type of honey badger bladder.
5: Excellent. Excellent.
6: The ladies love it.
5: Well, I'll probably see you guys on the flip side.
6: Okay, I'll see you at work. I love you. Mwah. Forehead kisses. Yeah.
5: Yeah, bye, baby.

0: How does a 13-year-old make $21,000 in one day?
1: Dude,
2: a day?
1: How?
0: She goes to her local baseball stadium and pulls a one-of-one gold edition Jimothy baseball card. Brooke and Jeffrey in the morning, and it was a teenage girl named Abby who got it during a Mariners special promotion night.
2: Yeah!
0: Here's a picture of that Jimothy baseball card.
1: And everybody knows Jimothy, right? The little short-spined raccoon. I mean, Jeffrey sang about him, but...
3: He's in Fortnite now.
1: Everybody making
3: knows.
1: Sure.
0: If you don't know him, then turn off this radio station right now. You don't deserve to listen.
3: Kim's a circle.
1: But I mean, the card has Jimothy wearing a little Seattle Mariners hat.
3: Yeah. Well, they gave it out at the Mariners game, right?
0: Well,
3: yeah.
0: Instead of keeping that card, which is the only one that they ever made, Abby decided to put it up for sale on eBay.
1: Hey, there you go, Abby.
3: That's pretty smart.
0: Drawing over 100 bids, with the highest one coming in at $21,100.
1: How do you think how do you think the players feel that a Jimothy card is worth more than their
0: the way the Mariners are playing? Deserved.
3: Sell the whole team.
0: And that probably ends the summer-long obsession with Jimothy.
1: Yeah. Hey, what a glorious gold ending.
3: Yeah. Totally.
0: But wait, there's a new animal with spina bifida stepping into the spotlight.
1: What?
0: It's a cat named Memer.
2: I'll
0: show you a pic of Memers.
3: Oh,
0: she kind of looks like a giant tarantula when she's just sitting on the pavement.
3: Very hairy.
1: Oh, she's so hairy and she has no butt. It looks like she just looked to... Yeah. Oh, she's so cute.
3: She just drops off like a little cliff.
0: But she's a rescue cat from Illinois who's gone viral with her latest video drawing over 41 million views.
1: She doesn't seem as camera ready, though. She looks more annoyed at the owner. Jimothy was really selling it.
0: Yeah. And now people are demanding a collab between Memers and Jimothy.
1: That's not going to end well.
0: Cats and raccoons?
1: No.
3: Yes. Sometimes raccoons will steal cat food.
1: Okay, raccoons are terribly mean.
2: Yeah.
3: And cats.
0: I think Jimothy could rise to the occasion.
3: Aww, that'd be the cutest fight.
0: Americans may not agree on much, but at least we all love our genetically deformed animals.
2: Yeah.
0: More to come with laser stories right after this.

0: It's the radio segment that's helping you keep track of your family members with the new Apple AirTag suppository.
1: Oh, no.
0: Can't find Grandpa in Costco? Just open the Find My app and tap play sound.
2: Yeah. Oh, gosh. I hope they don't get separated from each other.
0: You'll hear pop, pop, pinging over by the sweatpants table. Insert yours today with Laser Stories, the segment where we read weird news stories around the globe, just like everyone else does.
2: I'm imagining there's like a flashing light.
3: Yeah, yeah, for sure.
0: Except we've got a laser.
1: Yeah.
0: Those other derriere dingers just don't. This first Laser Story is out of Milwaukee. The Green Bay Packers may be without one fan this season.
3: Oh, no. How will they survive?
0: I say that because a 39-year-old cheesehead named Thomas Barath left his house the other night wearing nothing but a plush Green Bay Packers robe.
3: Okay. That's all right.
0: Yeah, according to the police, Thomas broke into a place called Jackson's Blue Ribbon Pub. It wasn't open at the time, so he crawled through a window to get in. And bar's surveillance cameras caught him in the act, including the moment where his Packers robe got snagged on the edge of the window. So he tumbled into the empty bar completely nude.
3: Buddy.
2: These guys are so hardcore, though.
3: He's like, I wore my robe. Dang it.
0: Alarms went off, and when police arrived, they found Thomas a block away, asleep in the bushes, holding a six-pack of White Claw and a bottle of Tito's vodka.
3: I did not peg him for a White Claw drinker. I'm going to say that right now.
2: We need to chase him for the vodka.
3: I thought for sure he was going to be a beer guy.
0: Yeah. Well, he was charged with one count of burglary, and there's no word on if the bar will give him back his plush robe.
3: Oh, they kept it.
0: But we know for a fact he wasn't able to wear it to jail.
3: Dude, auction it off.
1: Yeah.
0: Let's go to your next Laser Story out of Hooray, Hooray for the TSA.
2: Hooray!
0: A 52-year-old man named O.C. Lopez was arrested Sunday after making a joke to an American Airlines employee at Miami International Airport.
3: I feel like this is going to be my husband someday.
0: The ticket agent asked, "Do you have any dangerous goods?" Yeah. And O.C. said, "No." But then said, "I do have a grenade."
4: Oh, no, she didn't.
2: Oh, my God.
3: That's not a joke, OC.
2: It's not even funny.
3: There's not a punchline there.
0: Well, for him it was, and he began laughing and was shocked that a few seconds later, security had put him in handcuffs.
3: He's like, "What? I didn't say bomb."
1: Yeah.
0: Well, a bomb detection canine responded to check on his luggage, and no explosives were found.
3: Yeah.
0: OC told police he was just joking around.
3: It's just funny. Nobody has a sense of humor anymore.
2: Come on.
0: That was not a good enough excuse, so he was charged with making a false report and taken away.
3: Okay.
2: Dude, I used to be a server at the airport, and I remember asking somebody how their food was, and they're like, "Oh my God, it's so bomb." And I'm like, "You cannot say that loud."
3: Yeah.
2: Even that was bad.
0: Well, the crazy thing is, one day later, at that same airport, a 33-year-old man named Yoel Crespo was in the same TSA line when the agent asked him, "Do you have any lithium batteries in your bag?"
2: Yeah, aerosols.
0: Yoel's response, "No, I don't have any batteries, but I do have a bomb."
2: Okay, now we're literally saying the B word.
0: Afterwards, he also said he was joking.
2: Dude, it is not funny,
3: TSA just needs to put up a sign that says, "You're not funny."
2: Yeah.
3: Yeah.
0: Well,
2: I'm sad every time I walk through.
3: Yeah.
0: Didn't matter if he said he was joking. He is now in that same jail with OC for doing the same thing.
2: Yeah. And good on TSA for taking everything seriously, as they should.
3: They should try rocket grenade. Like, that would be funnier.
0: Yeah. But maybe OC and Yoel, since they're in that jail cell together, they can be friends.
3: Oh.
0: And tell each other hilarious, explosive jokes.
1: That's a room I never want to be in.
2: Oh, my gosh.
3: You don't think they should work on a set and go out on the road?
2: That's a nightmare.
3: They have to drive. They can't fly to their next show.
0: Let's go to your next Laser Story out of the bottom of my autumn.
2: I don't know, but I like it here.
0: We're in the thick of pumpkin spice season leading up to fall.
3: We started with
2: leading up to fall.
3: I feel like we started with bottom stuff and now we're finishing.
0: It's about autumn. Okay. Leading up to fall, pumpkin spice season. So for some, if you've had too many PSLs and pumpkin spice cookies and pumpkin spice muffins and pumpkin spice ice cream, you could be feeling some indigestion.
3: Already.
1: Oh.
0: Well, why not reach for some pumpkin spice Mylanta? Is a real thing.
2: No,
0: I'm being serious. Mylanta,
2: the
0: heartburn company, has launched two limited edition fall themed liquid antacids.
3: I'm sorry. OC they just pointed to their spiced apple cider flavor and said, mmm, that looks good.
0: That's right.
2: Drink there's, a little Atlanta.
0: There's two flavors, ooh, pumpkin spice heartburn harvest and spiced apple cider.
2: Ooh, yeah. And imagine how pleasant your toots would smell.
3: Yeah.
0: They're available in 12-ounce bottles, and yikes, they supposedly begin working on contact with a spiced coating formula designed to quickly soothe heartburn symptoms. If you're interested, it's just a limited time thing, so don't wait too long.
3: Okay.
0: Or you'll become a pumpkin.
2: With the other guys.
3: Yeah. Thank you, Jose. I'm sorry. Lock him up.
0: The producer made me say that one. That one wasn't on me.
3: Now you're lock him up. Okay.
0: So, you can find them on Amazon for $10 each, and not surprisingly, knockoffs have already shown up with a generic brand called Gourd Be Gone, which can also be purchased for $7. Yeah. Let's go to your final laser story out of Holiday Headquarters.
2: Yay! I'm so happy.
0: In a survey conducted just 2 weeks ago, only 66% of Americans knew when Labor Day would be celebrated.
3: Well, that's still majority, so yeah, win.
2: Well, it's always...
0: Surprise, it's this coming Monday.
2: Yeah. Yes.
4: I feel like if you're someone who gets work off, you know when it is.
2: Yeah, oh, yeah, that's a good point.
3: Or if you have kids. Yeah.
2: Oh, because they school off. Yeah.
0: Well, it's always the first Monday in September.
3: It is really late this year.
0: It's been that way for 132 years, but for some reason in the poll, 4% of people didn't think there would be a Labor Day in 2026 at all.
2: Okay! Why? Were they like the government eliminated or
3: something? Yeah, like, I thought we were skipping it this year.
0: Also, not surprisingly, Americans said they aren't sure what the holiday even means. 18% wrongly believe it's meant to commemorate the founding of labor unions, while 9% thought it was the official start of autumn.
2: I thought it was for pregnant women.
3: No, labor. Yeah, I got you.
0: 6% believe it's meant to celebrate the signing of the U.S. Constitution.
3: Wait, what?
2: That's Independence Day.
0: 4% think it honors the end of World War II.
3: Yeah.
0: And if you could believe this, 1% of adults in our country said it was to celebrate mothers going into labor.
2: Right.
3: So are you going to tell us what it is then, since nobody knows
0: well,
3: yet?
0: Well, 60% of us got it right. Labor Day is a salute to the contributions and achievements of American everyday workers.
2: Yeah, but it's a laborers. Day off for the
3: I know,
2: labor
3: but wasn't that's kind of close to union stuff, right? Like,
2: Jeff, just tell Brooke she's right.
0: Okay, you're right. Naturally, everyone loved the idea of three-day weekends, regardless of why they're happening.
2: Yeah,
3: yeah, let's do them every weekend. Labor Day every Monday.
2: Yay!
0: As for this guy... This is how he's celebrating Labor Day, by putting in work.
2: Oh, he's still working.
0: Which is really every single day for him, holiday or not. That sound means Laser Stories has come to an end for the day. We'll do it again, same time, on Monday.
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10: 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We bringing it back, back, hey, hey. 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Mix 106.5. when I was young, I fell in love.

0: We've got a new player, Jared, joining us today, who says he gets all of his knowledge and information from listening to our radio program.
1: Jared's a smart guy.
0: That's why he thinks he can beat Brooke.
1: Yeah.
0: Okay.
2: Thank you, studio audience.
0: All right. Okay, everybody, calm down. Jared, now we're happy to have you here. Welcome to the show, man.
3: Thank you. Glad to be here.
2: You know what a concern it is if you get all your information from this show, right?
3: Yeah, so that's only for 3 hours a day.
1: Oh. Okay.
2: That's enough time to do damage, my friend.
3: Yeah. Exactly.
0: I'm glad to hear that the brain's still firing, though. Yeah. That's a good sign. Right. What strategy, if any, are you planning to use today?
3: Answer every question.
2: Answering them.
0: I don't think we've ever heard that before. Good luck with that, Jared. We're sending Brooke out of the studio. So you know how it works. You got 30 seconds to answer as many questions as possible. If you don't know, and you can say pass, but you have to beat Brooke outright if you want to win. Are you ready?
3: Yes.
0: Good luck. Your time starts now. On this day in 1972, the TV show Price is Right premiered. What three-word phrase do contestants hear when they're picked from the audience?
3: Come on down.
0: Which state grows the most avocados in America?
3: California.
0: In Greek mythology, what seductive sea creatures would lure sailors to their doom by singing?
3: Pass.
0: What part of a goose is foie gras?
3: The neck.
0: All right, Jared, well done there. Brooke is going to come back into the studio. And it says here, Jared, that you work as a maintenance supervisor, but for fun, you golf once a week.
1: Wow.
3: Correct.
1: Fun, bro.
0: How would you feel if Jose caddied for you?
3: That'd be great. Day?
0: You won't be able to hear anything but the sound of his voice for the entire 4 hours.
2: Oh, yeah.
1: But they call me a chatty caddy.
2: I like that.
3: Golfing partners might not like that.
2: Well, but maybe that's your strategy. Get him in a bad mood so you win.
0: All right. We'll put you two in touch after this is over, but it is Brooke's turn. Brooke, are you ready?
2: Four.
0: I'll take that as a yes.
1: Here she goes.
0: Your time starts now. On this day in 1972, the TV show Price is Right premiered. What three-word phrase do contestants hear when they're picked from the audience?
2: Come on down.
0: Which state grows the most avocados in America?
2: California.
0: In Greek mythology, what seductive sea creatures would lure sailors to their doom by singing?
2: Sirens.
0: What part of a goose is foie gras?
2: Ooh, the liver.
0: Name the continent that contains the most countries at 54.
2: Asia?
0: That's it. Time is up, and we got to go over to the scoreboard to see how you both did with our own Jose.
4: I woke up the next morning pretty much in a pile of dudes.
0: Bolaños.
1: Jared, you got two today.
3: Oh, yeah.
1: And Brooke, you did get one extra question in.
2: Did I get a birdie or an eagle?
1: Well, this would be an albatross?
2: Yeah, there it is.
1: No, you got four.
2: Hey.
1: You got the sea lion at that point.
3: Yeah.
0: Sorry about that, Jared. Close, but not quite good enough. Let's go over the answers. On this day in 1972, The Price is Right premiered on television, and that three-word phrase to call a contestant from the audience is come on down. Or as you two said it, come on down!
1: That's how you have to say
2: it. That's right. Rich Roddy.
0: The state that grows the most avocados in America would be California. 90% of the avocados come from there.
2: Mm.
0: In Greek mythology, the seductive sea creatures that lure sailors to their doom by singing would be sirens.
1: Mm-hmm.
0: Very sexy. Part of a goose that makes foie gras is the liver. And the continent that has the most countries on it with 54 is Africa.
1: Mm. Yes.
0: Europe would be second at 44.
2: Oh, interesting.
0: So, Jared, it wasn't enough to win today, but just for being here, we're going to throw you some Brooke and Jeffrey swag.
1: Okay.
3: Awesome.
2: All right. Well, you know
1: Yay.
2: What? You did what you came to do, and you gave answers.
3: I did.
1: All right, let's give him a golf clap, everybody.
0: Beautiful.
3: I'll be back.
1: Good work.
0: I love that approach, Jared.
3: Mm-hmm. Thank you.
0: We're going to go to break and be back right after this.

0: We all know that moment when your longtime crush finally notices you.
1: So exciting.
2: Oh, man.
0: I'll never forget when mine spoke to me and said, "Hey, weren't you the kid who peed on his chair in the second grade?"
1: No.
0: She remembered me.
2: Oh,
0: best day ever.
2: Yeah. Sounds like she has a crush back. Uh-huh.
0: I think so. Well, one of our listeners remembers the moment his college crush finally gave him some attention. Except his story ended up being the worst day of his life.
2: Oh, no.
0: And he's willing to tell us how the nightmare unfolded in a brand new mass speaker right after this.

0: me.
1: You don't know me.
2: A confession I can't take back.
1: I am
2: the Masked Speaker.
3: Text to 78592 says, I remember at age 7, my idea of showing girls I like them was to open my mouth during lunch and show them the half-chewed food I had.
4: Ew.
3: I don't know why I did it, and no, it never worked.
5: As long as he said first, hey, do you like seafood?
4: Okay.
5: That was the trick.
4: I was going to say, as long as he's grown up.
6: Oh,
4: yeah.
3: I remember my move was to do the full choreography of the NSYNC Bye Bye Bye video.
5: I knew that, too.
3: Yeah. That also does not score you any points with the ladies, shockingly.
5: Either. Dude, you so and me got to do a social media video doing it one day.
3: I'm at a low enough point in my life already, Jose. Yeah. Let's not bring it any lower. But you know what? You can always confess your darkest moments here on the Masked Speaker while we keep you anonymous for it. And we've got a guy on the phone right now who wants to come clean using Ryan as his fake name. So

0: Well, Ryan, welcome to the show, man.
1: Hey, thanks.
2: Are you more of an NSYNC or a Backstreet guy? I mean, which choreography were you learning?
3: Great question, Brooke.
1: That's a trick question.
3: No wrong
0: it's
3: answer.
0: Lose-lose. Oh.
3: He's right. Or win-win.
0: Or 98 degrees is what he was thinking.
3: Gosh.
2: He's a Nick Lachey fan.
0: You know him. Anyway, Ryan.
2: Get out of here with that trash.
0: We're ready for you, man. Voice changer is on. You are the mass speaker. Whenever you're ready, let's hear your confession.
1: All right. So this is by far the worst thing that ever happened to me.
2: Sorry.
3: No.
2: Wow. We were all laughing and having a good time.
3: Yeah, he's like, let me take you back to the worst memory of my life.
4: Okay.
3: Oh, no.
0: We're going to alter our mindset. We're ready, though. What happened to you?
1: All good. All good. It's my freshman year of college. I was intro to business class.
2: Uh-huh. Okay.
1: And there was this really, really, really cute girl in class.
2: Oh.
1: We'd always sit in the same area, the lecture hall.
2: Like
1: in the back area.
2: Dude, you just hope that she's a creature of habit and she ends up in the same spot every day?
0: Yeah.
2: Like, please, please sit in the section again.
3: If these are assigned seats, you know that, right?
0: Yeah. you have to stay there.
1: Well, that's exactly right. And so naturally, I got a crush on her pretty quickly. So
0: yeah.
2: Okay.
0: Yeah, that's what happens.
3: That's cute, bro. And
1: for the first few weeks, I never said really much to her. I was just too shy, too nervous, whatever.
0: Uh-huh.
1: But by the fifth, sixth week, maybe, we started acknowledging each other, saying hi.
2: Oh. You dropped a pencil right by her desk?
0: Or into her lap? Excuse me. I'll grab that.
2: Oh, that's so fun and so nerve-wracking all at the same time.
3: Yeah, it's exciting.
0: But it's all happening.
5: I love a college crush.
2: Yeah.
5: It's so good.
0: Okay, but now you two are kind of starting to talk?
1: Yeah, we kind of like make a funny comment during the lecture or whatever, you know, that kind of thing. But it was nothing really beyond that.
2: Mm-hmm.
1: So we got through the whole quarter together, and towards the end of it, I'm sitting in my seat before class starts. I'm stretching in my seat because my back and neck are feeling weird. I must have probably like slept on it weird or something, you know.
0: Uh-huh.
1: But I'm wincing and groaning a little bit.
2: Oh, okay.
1: And she's like, hey, are you okay?
0: Oh, she cares about you.
1: Yeah, I mean, so I tell her I'm fine. It's just that my back was weird. And so she says, you want me to crack it for you?
2: Oh.
3: Oh. Yes, I love back cracking.
2: Dude, I do not think that's a good idea. Yeah.
0: Why not?
1: Well, and I'm like, sure.
2: Yeah, because you want her to touch you.
1: Yeah. Well, yeah, well, you're right. Like, meanwhile, I'm actually elated because she's not only speaking to me, she's offering physical contact.
2: Yeah.
0: Also, my groin is hurting really bad, too.
3: Yeah.
0: So.
3: Also, want to see what April Lunch is. Yeah. All right, maybe not the time.
0: No, just kidding.
1: So she tells me to stand up in the aisle of the lecture hall. She gets behind me, wraps her arms around me, and I'm thinking, oh, my God, this is incredible. Like, I could not believe it was happening kind of thing, you know?
2: Yeah,
0: dreams come true.
1: She tells me to exhale. I breathe out. She squeezes hard and does this bear hug lifting.
3: Oh, yeah.
1: And as she squeezes, I feel something pop.
2: Oh.
3: Pain. Uh-oh.
1: But in a bad way. And it was in my neck. And
0: oh,
1: she must have pinched a nerve or something.
2: Oh, no.
5: That's, like, terrifying.
2: So are you screaming? Like, what do you do?
1: Well, this crazy pain shoots up my leg and my spine into my neck. I do scream. And I collapse to the floor, literally, and I immediately soil myself in knot number one.
3: Oh, no.
0: Oh, my God.
3: That is mortifying, bro.
1: You have no idea. And at this point, the whole class turns and looks. I'm on the ground.
3: Oh, my God.
1: I can't stand up, guys. The professor comes over and tries to help me out. He basically drops me, so I fall down some of the stairs.
2: He picked you up.
5: Are you not supposed to touch somebody in the back?
2: Fell down some stairs? No, they shouldn't have moved you
5: at
2: all.
5: Yeah, you don't touch the person.
3: Yeah, everyone evacuate the lecture hall. Call an ambulance.
5: Yes,
0: professor
5: actually
0: throws you down the stairs.
5: Yeah.
0: Somebody else, like, slams a book into you.
2: It's probably
3: because...
2: Probably because when the professor picked you up, he realized what you had done in your pants.
0: Oh,
5: I'm not touching that.
0: Oh, God. Seriously.
1: People actually thought it was a prank. It looked so ridiculous.
0: Yeah.
2: Oh my God. Did the ambulance have to come?
1: The EMTs actually did come and they had to carry me out.
2: Oh my God.
3: Hopefully on a stretcher, so now everybody saw it.
2: Were you able to, like, say jokes on you and play it off as a prank? Like, go with it at some point?
0: Hey, can I get your number as my emergency contact?
1: You know, look, I was so mortified. I never, ever, ever, ever, ever, ever went back to that class.
3: Yeah.
1: Actually decided to change school the next quarter.
4: What? Oh, I was going to say, quit college as a joke.
0: Colleges?
2: Oh, man.
0: I mean, I can't say I blame you, honestly.
4: What do you do now for a living? Are you a chiropractor?
1: Worst moment ever in my life.
2: I think you need some more time, and you'll be able to laugh about it someday.
4: Because
2: I guarantee she is.
4: Getting injured in front of a crush is bad enough, but doing all those things together? My God. I cringe, bro.
2: I feel like she's going to call us on the mass speaker next week. Like, you guys wouldn't believe. I actually broke a man.
5: It's true. It's pretty bad of her.
4: She's got a horrible memory, too.
5: Yeah.
0: She probably thinks of you, Ryan, as the one that got away.
2: Or the one that's lucky to be alive.
5: Yeah.
0: Either one. Dude, oh my, I can't believe that happened to you, but thank you for confessing your secret.
4: I'm embarrassed for him. That is so cringe.
0: Yeah. None of us are ever getting our backs cracked again.
4: No.
0: But text in to 78592 if you have a confession you've been holding on to. We'll hide your identity, mask your voice, and make you our next mass speaker. Got your phone tap coming up right after this.

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0: I bet you guys didn't know this. Mm. It's Brooke and Jeffrey in the morning, but hiring clowns?
1: Yeah.
0: Still a thing.
1: Yeah.
0: Hey. Look at that, Brooke. Your See? Family's proud lineage is being carried Aww. On by a chosen few.
1: How do you think that we can afford clown college for the youngins in my family?
0: It's amazing.
2: Got it.
0: So when we get a request to mess with a guy who works as a professional party clown named mm-hmm. Funzie,
2: hey.
0: We said, yes, please.
1: Hey.
0: And we booked him for the most uncomfortable get-together possible. In your phone tap right now.
3: You might want to let that one go to voicemail.
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5: Hello?
6: Hi, I was given this number from Entertainment. Are you James, the clown guy? Oh my God. Funzie, the party clown?
5: Mm-hmm. Wait,
6: is it? Is that you?
5: Yeah. Great. I'm sorry, who is this?
6: My name's Betty. Betty Woodnot. Oh, I hired you to work an event this Saturday.
5: Okay. They shouldn't have given you my direct phone number, though.
6: Oh, sorry. Sorry about that, but I just didn't want you to be surprised when you showed up to the address provided.
5: I don't understand. What do you mean?
6: You're going to be my plus one to a funeral.
5: Wait. A funeral?
6: Yes. See, my boss, really old, don't worry about it, but he just passed away.
5: What?
6: Everybody loved him. But that's kind of the problem, because there's probably going to be a lot of crying.
5: Oh, my God.
6: So I need somebody to come in and help lighten the mood.
5: You want to bring a clown as a guest to your boss's, what, burial?
6: The way you say it, it's making it sound weird.
5: That's because it's weird. It is
6: no,
5: weird.
6: No. You don't understand. You see, me and this one coworker, we have a bet where I get $100 if no one cries at the funeral service.
5: Oh. What?
6: And I read on the website that you do all sorts of stuff, like the unicycle tricks, balloon animals.
5: You,
6: oh, my God. If you do those, there is no way people are going to cry.
5: You're not serious, are you?
6: 100% serious.
2: No.
5: Okay.
6: I mean, there's $100 on the line. Are you kidding me? I can't lose that.
5: But I cost $80 an hour.
6: Okay. Yeah. So. Math, whatever. To be honest, it's not really about the money. It's just I love winning.
5: I don't understand. And I'm just assuming the family probably has no idea that this is happening. That's what it sounds like.
6: Well, they will know when you try to climb into the coffin with my boss.
5: Oh. What?
6: Isn't that funny?
5: How is that funny? How is that funny? Climbing into the coffin with a dead guy.
6: Okay, you're not actually going to get in, okay?
5: No.
6: You just
5: no.
6: take one of those little tiny step ladders.
5: Oh, my God.
6: Those are hilarious.
5: Do you actually know?

0: what hilarious means? This is the opposite of that.
1: Just picture it. Picture it. Listen, you're not thinking right, okay?
0: No. Because
1: you're going to be standing on top of the little tiny ladder, like looking down at the body and making one of those sleepy gesture faces back to the congregation.
0: How is that funny? Just completely messed up.
1: Oh.
0: You obviously have some issues.
1: Come on. I already paid for your services.
0: I don't care. Honestly, you need to call the company and tell them this was a funeral.
1: Okay.
0: You didn't say that, so you lied.
1: Hold on now. Hold on. Where's the fun, silly energy they described on the website? You seem awfully serious for a clown.
0: You're trying to hire me to go to a funeral.
1: Does somebody need to squirt themselves in the face with a flower?
0: Oh, my God.
1: Got me.
0: You've got some issues.
1: Oh, my God. That's actually a great idea. What if you use some of the flowers from the funeral? And
0: lady?
1: Like, what?
0: I don't know. What makes you think like that would ever be okay to do? I'm not doing it. Don't get anybody else to do it.
1: Good.
0: That's not okay.
1: Fine, fine. We can tone it down.
0: No, I'm not doing any tricks.
1: Come on.
0: I'm not showing up to your boss's funeral. This is not a thing.
1: Like, how about you just do the never-ending handkerchief right out of my boss's mouth?
0: What the?
1: When will it ever end?
0: What? You are so messed up. You are actually crazy.
1: Okay, not me. I am kind of messed up.
0: Yes.
1: Yeah, because I actually work on a radio show and we do prank phone calls like this one.
0: What?
1: I'm saying this is actually Brooke from the show Brooke and Jeffrey in the Morning, and your friend Mitchell set you up for a phone tap.
0: What?
1: It's a joke.
0: What?
1: It's all a prank.
0: Wait, are you kidding me?
1: Yeah, this part, yes, I'm actually joking.
0: Oh my God.
1: Your buddy says you both work as entertainers of this party company and he wanted to mess with you.
0: Hilarious when it's a joke. Oh my God.
1: Or you need to tap into a market you didn't even realize was available to clowns. I think Funzie's getting a promotion.
0: Oh, after this, I better get a promotion.

0: Brooke, when it comes to love and all the cousins that you've hung out
1: with,
0: which one do you wish you had a time machine to go back and do it all over again?
1: So gross.
0: This time with video cameras, perhaps.
1: Oh, my God, Jeff. I have never been attracted to a cousin. That is disgusting.
0: Well, you don't have to be attracted to do anything. You know what I mean?
2: Oh, wow.
1: Why are you even saying this?
0: Okay. Well, you're unlike most people, Brooke.
1: Oh, I hope I'm not.
0: Just from our listeners, I know there's always someone in your past out there that you think about in the back of your mind, wondering if things had worked out just a little bit differently, I may have ended up with that person, which is why we created this segment called Say Yes to the Ex.
1: Oh, I love this one.
0: Seeing if maybe there's a chance to rekindle that old flame.
1: Because everybody knows it always works out with your ex when you try another time.
0: Yeah. And one of our listeners, Turner, has emailed us about an old fling that he had. Turner, are we doing a cousin here, or is this going to be somebody else?
3: No, I do not participate in the kissing cousin deal.
2: All right.
1: I feel like Jeffrey, like you talk about it a lot. I'm just saying.
0: I mean, what's hot is hot.
1: Yeah.
0: Deal with it. So who is this woman from your past that you're wanting to reconnect with?
3: Her name is Juliana. She's a stylist. That's actually how we met.
1: Ooh. Oh, she's like a hairstylist or a clothing stylist?
3: Yes. No, hairstylist.
2: Oh, hair.
1: Okay.
2: Okay, cool.
1: So she did your hair?
3: Well, yeah, I was going to this one lady for a while, but she finally retired. And so, you know, went to this new place and this lady was kind of working on my hair. And they just were kind of chit-chatting randomly and asked what my relationship status was. And
1: okay.
3: I kind of gave them a confusing answer, you know. Kind of seeing somebody, but I don't really know how fruitful that's going to be. And
0: see, this is why I always, whenever they try and pry into my love life, I'm like, it's none of your dang business. Cut my hair.
3: Exactly. Oh, yeah, yeah.
1: Is that why? That's why you always have bad haircuts, Jeff.
0: Yeah.
1: Because they don't like you.
4: You got to tell them everything.
0: Yes. I don't want to open up like that to people.
1: That's the whole point. Like, a hairstylist is also your therapist.
2: Jeff thinks it's a spa experience and it has to be quiet the whole time.
0: No. That's what I would prefer. But so you were opening up to you about your like complicated love life to the stylist?
3: Yeah, exactly. Then randomly, the lady in the next chair next to us, who's also doing some hair, she looks over and she says, oh, you should date Juliana.
1: Oh, okay.
3: And first I was kind of like, well, who the f*** is that?
1: Because you couldn't remember the girl's name?
3: Well, she wasn't my stylist. She was the one that was next to us.
1: Oh, okay. Oh. So it's like a long line. I see.
3: This happened
0: at the salon more often where they kind of pimp out all of the stylists to any of the single guys that come in. Then I might open up a little bit more.
2: I go to a barbershop with all men, though, Jeff. That'd be hard for me.
0: Still, that could be fun, Jose.
2: No, Jeff.
0: You should give it a try.
1: Okay, so, like, you are in a complicated relationship. Did you end up going out with Juliana?
3: Yeah, honestly, she was really kind of cute, and it kind of played on my mind for a little bit. And incidentally, a couple weeks after the haircut, me and the iffy kind of split off.
1: So you ended up single.
0: All right.
3: Mm-hmm. Yeah, so anyways, you know, I went back for a fresh cut.
2: Nice.
3: And she asked me how things were going with the iffy girl, pretty much, is kind of her nickname.
1: And then you're like, this is why I came in to tell you.
3: Exactly. So, yeah, I was like, we split up. So I'm totally single and available.
1: Ooh.
3: Just so you know.
2: You put the vibe out clearly.
1: Okay.
0: Okay.
2: All right. Okay.
3: And then I winked at Juliana.
0: Oh, God.
3: And then when I left, she gave me her business card.
0: Okay. Right. Well, I think spoiler alert, we know that you ended up going out with Juliana because this is your ex. So
1: unless this is his like fling and that's all that it is.
0: I mean,
4: that's a first date.
0: It goes beyond the hair salon, right? You guys actually dated.
3: Yeah, we dated about a month or so.
1: Very long.
3: It's gone really good. Everything was going I thought it was going good. There's a lot of chemistry, a lot of sparks.
1: So why'd you guys break up?
3: Well, that's pretty kind of weird. So basically, I got arrested.
1: Oh.
2: I did not see that coming.
1: That'll do it to a relationship.
4: Yeah.
2: What the heck?
3: Yeah. They pulled me over for having a bad haircut.
1: I doubt that.
0: Yeah.
1: I doubt that.
2: Solid joke.
1: Really? I was going to say for bad humor, he got arrested, but okay.
0: Did this happen in front of Juliana?
3: Yeah, she was there in the passenger. He didn't even tell me why he was pulling me over. He asked for my license. I told him to kiss rocks. And he basically hauled me in.
1: So you got arrested because you refused to give your information or because you were drinking or?
3: No, I wasn't drinking at all. No, we hadn't even got to the restaurant yet. No, I wouldn't surrender. Just because I wouldn't surrender my license. but he wouldn't tell me why he pulled me over. And I've seen a lot of cop videos. I know how things work, okay?
2: You answer first. No, you answer first. Well, then take me to jail.
0: All right, so...
1: So Juliana didn't like a bad boy, apparently.
2: Yeah.
3: You know, honestly, most girls really do that kind of thing. I was kind of shocked, honestly.
1: Dig that arrest thing.
0: I see. Okay. So how long ago did that happen?
3: That would be about 7 years now.
1: What?
0: Seven years?
2: Oh, you dated her for a month and you're calling her 7 years later.
4: Do you think she remembers you?
2: Yeah, bro.
3: She'll probably remember me. I'm the baddie.
2: Yeah, I mean, the guy that got arrested.
1: You sound like it like that when your voice goes so high when you say it.
0: Well, okay, so just like in the past, you know, this is not a second date call where we reach out and surprise them by being on the radio. We have already contacted Juliana for you, and she has been waiting on hold, but she cannot hear this conversation. All she knows is someone is on the line, doesn't know who it is.
2: Oh.
0: We're going to find out where she's at in her life.
1: He's laughing.
2: Yeah. This is cool.
0: We're going to surprise her with her felon ex-boyfriend.
3: I'm not a felon. It was a misdemeanor.
1: It's like a misdemeanor.
0: We'll find out if she says yes to the ex right after this.

0: We're in the middle of a segment called Say Yes to the X, trying to help out our listener, Turner, who went out with a hairstylist named Juliana 7 years ago.
1: That's so crazy to me.
2: Wow.
0: They dated for about a month until he got arrested on their final hangout.
1: Yeah, on the way to a restaurant.
0: Because he got a little bit chippy with a cop who had pulled him over.
1: Uh-huh.
0: Which is so weird. You always hear good things happen when you get into it with cops.
2: Yeah.
0: But I'm assuming, Turner, you tried to contact Juliana a few times after that happened, and she didn't respond to you, or she said she didn't want to hang out?
3: Yeah, she ghosted me.
0: She ghosted you?
1: Okay. Why wait 7 years, Turner?
3: Just kind of resonating over the experiences and...
4: Ooh, is it finally off your record?
1: Yeah.
4: Is that why?
0: The restraining order has finally expired.
3: Yeah, I got expunged. We're all good.
1: Okay.
0: He's joking.
2: Probably what Jeff said, though, is sometimes you feel like it would have worked if you were in a better place in life. So,
1: I mean, it is all about timing.
2: Yeah.
0: You know? Chance for a redo
2: sure.
0: at what may have been a really great thing. So now we need to talk to Juliana for a little bit. We're going to mute you for just a second while we punch her up, okay?
3: Okay.
0: So here we go. Let's bring Juliana on with us right now. Juliana, are you there?
5: Yeah, I'm here.
0: Hey.
1: Oh, my goodness.
0: Welcome to Brooke and Jeffrey in the morning. Thanks for being on with us today.
1: Yeah, thank you for giving us a shot.
5: Yeah, no, thanks for contacting me.
0: You're probably curious why our producer reached out to you. It's because we're doing something kind of fun. It's a little segment called Say Yes to the X.
2: Ooh, yay. I'm trying to put the vibe out.
1: I mean, that's good. I like it.
0: Most people cheer when they think about their exes, right?
2: I'm trying to.
1: Juliana?
5: Oh.
1: Okay.
0: It's a good thing. It means someone from your romantic past is wanting to reconnect with you.
2: Hey.
5: Mm-hmm.
0: This is a guy that you went out with 7 years ago named Turner, who you met at a hair salon that you worked at.
1: Hello?
0: Oh, I thought she bailed out of her car.
1: I know. While it was moving.
2: Yeah.
0: Okay. You're still there.
1: So you remember Turner.
5: Yeah.
1: It sounds like you guys had a pretty dramatic end to your relationship.
2: Yeah.
5: It was pretty bad.
1: What? I mean, I'd love to hear.
0: Are you talking about when he got arrested? Is that the bad part?
5: Okay, so yes, you guys know.
0: He was on with us earlier. We heard the story about how you met and started dating, and it ended with him getting arrested on the way to a restaurant with you in the car.
1: Oh my God, were you freaking out? What was, you know, happening for you?
5: I definitely remember freaking out. Again, it was like 7 years ago, so details are fuzzy. Mm-hmm. But I do remember telling him, like, just give him your license. And I don't know why he wouldn't give it to him. I still don't know why to this day. And stressful situations are a way to get to know people.
1: Yeah.
5: And I saw that come out and I didn't want to have anything to do with it.
1: Oh, interesting. So it was his reaction to the situation, not him actually getting arrested, that made you want to stop talking to him?
5: Well, the arrest didn't help, but he was acting like a total idiot.
0: Sure. But like you said, that was 7 years ago. He does have regret. And in all that time, he has never forgotten about you, which is pretty sweet, huh?
1: Okay.
2: That's a good thing. So, you think about you sometimes.
0: I know we're talking a lot about Turner here. What Turner wants to know is he's been curious what's been going on in your life since that happened.
1: In the last 7 years.
0: In the last 7 years.
1: Can you sum it up in a couple sentences for us, Juliana?
5: So actually a funny thing happened because of it.
2: Oh, really?
5: Yeah. So after he was taken away, I was left in Turner's car.
1: Yeah.
5: And one of the cops that were there brought me home, and he was kind of cute. I asked, you know, he took me home and I asked for his number.
1: Shut up.
0: Wait, what?
1: You hit on one of the cops that arrested your boyfriend?
2: Well, she was in the road. I mean, come on.
1: They've been together for a month. Oh, my God.
2: Oh, that's right.
5: We honestly only hung out like 4 or 5 times. I mean, I don't know how I was officially his girlfriend.
1: Oh, my God. So, wait. Did you end up dating the cop?
5: Well, 1.5 years later, the cop and I got married.
1: Oh!
0: Oh, wait.
1: You're married to the... Why would we not ask if she was single before we got her on the phone, Jeff?
0: Why are you blaming me?
2: She could be divorced.
1: Yeah,
0: why
1: Jeff?
0: Are you yelling at me? We're hearing the story for the first time.
2: Are you still married is a good question to ask now.
5: I am not.
1: Oh. Wow. Okay.
0: Why wouldn't you ask her? She got divorced. Right. We got her on the phone.
2: Right. God.
1: Our producer did his job. Okay. So wait, are you single now?
0: That's what she just said.
1: Well, she said she's divorced. That doesn't mean she's single, Jeff.
0: How many marriages have we gotten in and out of in this time?
1: I mean, maybe a firefighter this time.
5: My relationship status is single.
1: Okay.
2: The stars have aligned.
1: Dude, now, so it would be like full circle. Cop to a... Wow.
0: Yeah, because we're all very interested in this because there's one thing that you still don't know, Juliana. It's that Turner is currently on the phone hearing all of this.
5: Wait, what?
3: Yeah, I am totally here, and I'm about to make it a citizen's arrest.
1: Oh, what?
4: What?
1: Wait, that's
4: what?
1: How you're going to come out.
2: No. He's saving that.
0: I don't think felons can make citizen's arrest. I don't know if that's
4: He's
0: allowed.
4: A felon.
1: Jeffrey, do you not know how felons, felonies work?
3: It was a misdemeanor.
2: Yeah.
0: Oh, okay.
2: Jeff's
0: well,
2: never been
1: he got
2: guys.
1: It expunged from his record. He already said that.
0: Turner, what's your reaction to hearing that story that Juliana ended up marrying that guy?
3: I'm kind of turned off. She doesn't like the bad guy. She doesn't like the good guy. Whose side are you on?
2: She likes
1: good
2: guys.
1: Oh, she laughed.
0: Okay.
1: Juliana liked
2: That's
1: that.
2: That's funny.
0: We're going to step away so that you two can talk and reconnect after 7 years apart. Go ahead, you two.
3: I think you're my future ex-wife for sure.
4: Wait, that's not cute. That's not what you think it is.
2: You don't
4: think she
2: wants
4: that twice.
2: Yeah.
0: All right, let's step away.
2: Again.
5: I am just kind of in shock what you've been thinking about me for 7 years.
3: Well, I mean, I was. I don't know. I kind of shifted with this whole.
5: wait. Shifted with me saying I was upset that you didn't give the cop your license, got arrested, and then.
3: Honestly, he dumped the cop, you know. I thought he was really nice when he took me in.
2: I like you.
0: Standing up for the cop who arrested you.
2: Hey, he was a nice guy.
3: Can I ask you this? What did he do wrong?
4: What did he do wrong?
0: I really don't think that's what this segment is about, Turner. It's about trying to hook you up with Juliana, not get her back with her ex-husband.
1: This isn't why did you get divorced?
3: Yeah.
0: That's what it's turning into.
5: I don't feel like I should or need to be sharing that with you, especially on the air. But
3: was
5: also,
3: that small?
5: We dated.
3: Oh my God!
5: We dated for a month. It wasn't even like dating. Really, it was more like we went on like 3 or 4 dates, and then after 7 years, you're like, "All right, I should give her a call or what?" I'm trying to understand more.
1: I mean, the thing is, I think he just wants to know if there was a spark, maybe you could rekindle it.
2: Yeah. He thinks it would work better now than back then when he was immature.
1: And an idiot.
2: Which he's no longer.
0: Because even though he is being funny, he is remorseful about how it turned out. He's hoping to give it one more chance with you if you're up for seeing him, meeting him one more time.
2: Come on, he got us to get involved.
0: And we'd even be willing to pay for that meetup if you agree to it. Juliana, will you say yes to your ex?
2: Finish the sentence, Jeff.
0: So many exes. I want to be specific. Not your ex-husband,
1: your
0: ex-boyfriend.
2: Oh, okay,
1: that's why you got to say the ex.
0: Ex-con boyfriend, sorry.
4: Ex-con, boyfriend-ish,
2: kind of
4: meeting.
2: Yeah, that's not even real.
0: Will you say yes to him?
5: Is he going to be driving?
1: I don't think he has his license anymore.
5: Okay, well, I mean, honestly, either way, jokes aside, I'm going to pass on this one.
2: Oh!
1: I actually thought you were going to say yes for a second.
2: That was 50-50. I could have forgotten.
4: You seemed excited he wasn't driving.
3: Yeah. I'm okay with it. She doesn't know what she wants. I thought she was a little more stable.
5: You dipshit. You gaslighted me on the air.
3: You're not supposed to date the help. I should have known.
0: Oh my God.
1: This is how it always turns out with
0: an ex.
5: Well, no, I'm I'm glad you're saying all this so everyone who is listening out there knows how much of a moron you are.
3: Okay. Right. Honestly, since I got arrested, I'm slaying them out there.
0: Say yes to the accent, Brooke and Jeffrey in the morning.
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1: How fun would you say your state is? It's Brooke and Jeffrey in the morning.
2: It's pretty fun, when I decide it is.
3: There's outdoor stuff. There's like two restaurants I like.
1: Well, I ask because an annual study ranked all 50 states on how fun they are based on the amount of cool stuff there is to do there.
2: Which makes
1: it tough on certain states because in some places there's really not a whole lot going
2: on. Yeah.
1: But the number one most fun state.
2: Can we guess?
3: Oh, it's got to be California.
2: I would say Florida because of Miami.
1: It's California.
3: Yeah.
1: Duh.
3: I mean, it has everything. It has theme parks. It has outdoors. It has wine. It has
1: plastic surgeries, ketamine clinics, dogs in strollers.
2: Three restaurants Brooke likes.
3: All the Kardashians.
1: Yes. Then that's followed by Florida, number two.
2: I wasn't too
3: awesome. So just wherever Disney is.
1: Also, Illinois, New York, Colorado. Washington, Texas, and even Arizona made the top 10 most fun.
3: You could fry an egg on the sidewalk. Cool.
2: Oh, my gosh.
1: As for the least fun states, here's where you go if you want to be bored out of your freaking mind.
3: Okay.
2: Or just get away. That's what they would call it.
3: Yeah. Don't tell me Wyoming's on there.
1: Not be surrounded by spring breakers and stupid criminals in Florida, because that's fun.
2: That's true.
1: These are just boring. Number one, least fun state. West Virginia.
3: Interesting.
1: Sorry, John Denver. West Virginia, Mountain Mama, boring.
2: That's where they make all the moonshine.
3: You're
2: saying
3: don't take me home?
1: Don't. That's why we lost the World Cup. Yeah. That's followed by Mississippi, Vermont, Rhode Island, Alabama, and Maine.
3: Interesting. I thought more Middle America would be on there.
2: Yeah.
3: You know, all those flat fields.
2: Yeah, like Kansas. But
1: tornadoes are fun.
2: Oh, my gosh.
1: You get to relocate your house for free. And I think I know why West Virginia is ranked the least fun.
4: Oh, why?
1: They made the mistake of having the same tourist slogan as our show.
3: Oh.
1: Almost heaven.
3: Almost.
1: Brooke and Jeffrey, almost heaven. Because it feels like you're dying when you listen to us. Especially during the shock collar question of the day. So let's bring people closer to the sweet grip of death. Jake, take it away.
4: My pleasure. Back in the year 1996, a brand new TV commercial aired during an NFL game featuring a simple jingle that would soon take over the entire world.
5: I want my baby back, baby back.
6: Oh,
5: yeah.
6: Oh my God.
7: Baby back ribs. Baby back ribs. I got my baby back ribs.
3: Man, I can't believe we lived in a world that didn't have that ever.
2: I know.
4: The guy who wrote it and performed it did it in less than 5 minutes.
3: Wow.
2: Oh, my gosh.
4: And it became such a huge phenomenon in the U.S. that for the next 10 years, you couldn't escape it.
3: Nope.
4: You turn on the TV, ribs. Listen to the radio, ribs. Fall asleep on the couch and wake up at 2 a.m., hot, sticky pig parts in your mouth.
3: Oh, baby pig parts, too.
4: And the reason I'm bringing it up, it just so happens to be National Baby Back Ribs Day.
3: Oh, that's a day. Oh.
4: So in honor of the food and that famous jingle I just put back in your head, you're welcome, by the way.
3: Oh.
4: We're doing a special Back That Rack Up edition of Plenty of 20.
2: Yeah.
4: You say a number 1 through 20, I'll give you a question about those infamous baby back ribs.
3: Oh,
4: it could be about the food or the song.
3: Huh.
4: Just answer correctly to stay in the game. We'll start with the woman who buys her fake tanner in the same shade as a rack of ribs. That's Alexis. Alexis, as we mentioned earlier, back in the 90s, the Chili's Baby Back Ribs jingle was so ridiculously catchy that it eventually made its way into movies and TV.
3: Ooh.
4: What famous sitcom featured its biggest star singing that song?
8: Ooh.
3: No multiple choice, I guess.
8: No multiple choice. Was Seinfeld big in the 90s?
3: Well, how did you say
1: it? Is Seinfeld even a show?
2: Is it spelled with an I?
8: No,
2: Seinfeld.
8: What did I say?
2: Seinfeld.
8: Oh.
2: That's why I was like, wait, it may be spelled like that.
8: Friends. I'll go Friends.
4: You don't want to say Steinfeld or whatever you said earlier?
2: Steinfeld.
4: Alexis says Friends. I'm sorry. Although the song started in the 90s, it got popular in the early 2000s on an episode of The Office where Steve Carell, playing Michael Scott, breaks into the jingle during an episode set in a Chili's.
1: That's right.
4: I feel God in this Chili's tonight.
2: I can do no wrong, man.
4: Brooke, it's your turn. Seven's off the board.
3: Ribs come in racks of six. I don't know.
4: All right.
3: Six.
4: Number six.
2: Okay.
4: Brooke, your question is multiple choice. The guy who wrote the Chili's famous Baby Back Ribs jingle created one of the most recognizable food songs in American history, but there's one pretty important thing he never did. What was it? A, he had never been to Chili's.
2: No way.
4: B, he had never eaten the ribs. C, he never had barbecue sauce because he was allergic to it.
2: That would be so ironic.
1: That's why he goes down with it at the end. He's like, barbecue sauce.
3: Yeah. It's just his throat is closing. Yeah.
1: I can't eat this.
3: Get this guy an EpiPen. I actually feel like he'd been to Chili's, but he'd never eaten the ribs.
4: That's correct. Guy Bomarito wrote the jingle in about 5 minutes, Bomarito. But had actually never eaten Chili's Baby Back Ribs, although he had been to the restaurant before.
2: What, do you have a salad or
3: something? Yeah, probably. Sounds like a salad guy.
1: Yeah, and Bahama Mamas for days.
4: We're one for two. Jose, we're over to you. Six and seven are off the board.
2: I'm going to go eight.
4: The Chili's Baby Back Ribs jingle became so famous that other musicians eventually got involved. In 2001, a hugely popular boy band recorded its own version. I'm going to play you a clip. You tell me who sang it.
7: I want my

0: Yes.
1: I want my baby back, baby back, baby.
0: Was that A, O-Town, B, NSYNC, C, the Backstreet Boys, or D, Jeff's favorite, the Back End Boys?
2: Oh. They did hit those high notes.
3: Okay, so NSYNC was my favorite boy band. I was listening for all their voices. I did not hear any NSYNC voices.
2: You didn't
3: voices.
2: Think that was Justin Timberlake?
3: No, I did not. But I remember O-Town.
0: Really? You must be the one.
3: I think that the universe is bringing O-Town back into my life to answer A, O-Town.
0: O-Town.
3: Oh, no.
0: That, you can't believe it. It's NSYNC.
2: Yeah, really? That was definitely Justin Timberlake singing
0: it. The group recorded its own version of the jingle, adding another bizarre chapter to the song's pop culture legacy.
3: Darn.
0: Jeffrey, we're over to you. Brooke's the only one who's gotten one right, so you got to get this right.
2: I'm a rib queen. Don't even take me down.
4: Oh, I'm going to go number four.
0: Sounds like we're talking about ribs from a very young pig, but the baby actually refers to what?
4: You know, you've heard the term grass-fed beef.
2: Yeah.
4: Maybe the farmers only serve these pigs baby food.
5: You'd go, I'd like to have a rack of baby back ribs raised on mashed peas and mangoes only, please.
2: Yes.
5: I'm going, it's baby food-fed pigs.
0: Jeffrey's going with baby food fed pigs. It's incorrect. I'm sorry. It is the size. Baby back ribs are smaller ribs taken from along the pig's back compared with the larger spare ribs towards the front.
2: So doing
0: my math, Brooke, the rib, self-appointed rib queen,
2: doesn't
6: know where the ribs come from, apparently.
3: She only has them in the front.
0: Oh, yeah.
2: I like the front ones because they're bigger.
4: Brooke gets to choose who gets shocked, and they're going to be singing the Chili's Baby Back Ribs song. Who's going to be?
2: I'm going to go with Jose for letting NSYNC down.
1: Boys, I'm too young. 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I want my baby back, baby back.
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0: 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Gina and the family, they're headed to the Children's Discovery Museum right here in San Jose. It's a whole collaboration with Christy Yamaguchi, a literacy program. It sounds amazing. I love it.
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Mix 106.5, today's best mix. It's Ryan. Welcome to the first Saturday in September. Yeah, notice the grocery stores are overwhelmingly scented with apples and cinnamon and that sweet, sweet smell of latex masks. It's Mix 106.5, today's best

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I am Ryan, hanging out with you. 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

Oh my gosh, have you ever seen the movie Serial Mom from like 1993, 1994? If you haven't, that is my rewatch for this weekend. Serial Mom starring Kathleen Turner. It is hella funny. Rewatch it or watch it for the first time. Serial Mom. 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

That's exactly what Labor Day weekend is all about, being lazy, right? Right. It's Mix 106.5, today's best mix. I am Ryan, getting you hooked up with Weezer tickets. Yeah, Weezer. So iconic. They're going to be at the Chase Center this Wednesday, and I want you to go and experience them in all their gloriousness. 10 minutes, I got your hookup on Mix 106.5, today's best mix.

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I'm Ryan and Weezer. They're going to be at the Chase Center, one of the greatest bands of all time, by the way, next Wednesday. 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

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It's Ryan hanging out with you. Thank you so much for letting me be a part of your weekend, especially you, Farrah, in San Jose. Here's the Olivia Rodrigo.

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Everybody knows who Weezer is. If you're a fan, if you're not a fan, you know their songs. You know how iconic they are. And if you have seen them live before, then you know how amazing their show is. They're going to be at Chase Center on Wednesday, and I got tickets for you coming up in 10 minutes on Mix 106.5.

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I could be